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0: me right. Get ready for the Community Music Celebration Saturday, June 13th from 12 p.m. to 4 p.m. at the Elizabeth Boatwright Performing Arts Center at Coker University in Hartsville. Hosted by Trey Nicholson. And yes, Tasha Paige Lockhart is coming. You know we're getting ready to have some church up in here. Plus, Canyon Jones is bringing the hits along with some of Carolina's favorites. Including Southside Baptist Church Choir, New Generation, Steve Dalton, and Leviticus. And Embassy Apostolic Sanctuary Choir. Get ready for an afternoon full of powerful praise, community, and good gospel jams. I know it's hot, I know it's hot. He's on the way, yeah. And did we mention, it's absolutely free. So bring the family, bring your church crew, and come celebrate with us Saturday, June 13th from 12 p.m. to 4 p.m. at Coker University, 300 East Carolina Avenue in Hartsville. 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
11: You ever wake up in the middle of the night or maybe first thing in the morning and notice drool on your pillow? Unless you're sleeping next to someone who hasn't already seen all your good, bad, and ugly, it's probably not that big a deal and not anything to worry about unless it's something that just started happening recently. When people drool at night, it's often because of a stuffy nose, acid reflux, or being a mouth breather. People who sleep on their stomach or side are more likely to drool than someone who sleeps on their back. But in some cases, drooling at night can be a warning sign of something more serious, like dental issues, sleep apnea, or even early symptoms of Parkinson's disease. If you're at all concerned about this, the best place to start is with an ENT doctor, an ears, nose, and throat doctor. They can recommend a sleep study to possibly get some answers. I'm Dr. Sanjay Gupta, helping you live a better life.

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1: 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This is your home for Get Up Mornings with me, Erica Campbell, and my brother, Trey Nicholson, in the afternoon. 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
5: You ever wake up in the middle of the night or maybe first thing in the morning and notice drool on your pillow? Unless you're sleeping next to someone who hasn't already seen all your good, bad, and ugly, it's probably not that big a deal and not anything to worry about unless it's something that just started happening recently. When people drool at night, it's often because of a stuffy nose, acid reflux, or being a mouth breather. People who sleep on their stomach or side are more likely to drool than someone who sleeps on their back. But in some cases, drooling at night can be a warning sign of something more serious, like dental issues, sleep apnea, or even early symptoms of Parkinson's disease. If you're at all concerned about this, the best place to start is with an ENT doctor, an ears, nose, and throat doctor. 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I'm Dr. Sanjay Gupta, helping you live a better life.
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8: Oh. Put your hands on, hands on. I bet you won't put your hands on it. All right, I'm gonna try it like this.

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0: heard me right. Get ready for the Community Music Celebration Saturday, June 13th from 12 p.m. to 4 p.m. at the Elizabeth Boatwright Performing Arts Center at Coker University in Hartsville. Hosted by Trey Nicholson. And yes, Tasha Paige Lockhart is coming. You know we're getting ready to have some church up in here. Plus, Canyon Jones is bringing the hits along with some of Carolina's favorites. Including Southside Baptist Church Choir, New Generation, Steve Dalton, and Leviticus. And Embassy Apostolic Sanctuary Choir. Get ready for an afternoon full of powerful praise, community, and good gospel jams. I know it's hot, I know it's hot. He's on the way, yeah. And did we mention, it's absolutely free. So bring the family, bring your church crew, and come celebrate with us Saturday, June 13th from 12 p.m. to 4 p.m. at Coker University, 300 East Carolina Avenue in Hartsville. 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
2: A better life with Dr. Sanjay Gupta.
3: Slowly but surely, AI is seeping its way into every corner of our lives. One area perhaps I didn't expect is diet advice. A new study out of Turkey found that chatbots are recommending to teen boys and girls that they restrict their daily calories to dangerously low levels and eat a balance of nutrients that are kind of out of whack. Remember, teenagers are growing, one pediatrician told us. If they aren't getting enough nutrition, it can really stunt their growth on a number of levels. And in extreme cases, it can lead to significant health consequences. Large language models, LLMs, they are designed to agree with you. So if you're looking to lose weight, they're going to push you pretty hard in that direction. They also sometimes don't know how to tell the difference between good information and bad information. And you know who does? Your doctor. I'm Dr. Sanjay Gupta, helping you live a better life.
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11: You ever wake up in the middle of the night or maybe first thing in the morning and notice drool on your pillow? Unless you're sleeping next to someone who hasn't already seen all your good, bad, and ugly, it's probably not that big a deal and not anything to worry about unless it's something that just started happening recently. When people drool at night, it's often because of a stuffy nose, acid reflux, or being a mouth breather. People who sleep on their stomach or side are more likely to drool than someone who sleeps on their back. But in some cases, drooling at night can be a warning sign of something more serious, like dental issues, sleep apnea, or even early symptoms of Parkinson's disease. If you're at all concerned about this, the best place to start is with an ENT doctor, an ears, nose, and throat doctor. They can recommend a sleep study to possibly get some answers. I'm Dr. Sanjay Gupta, helping you live a better life.
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0: 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Nobody, I mean nobody, does it like us.

0: It's in the choir set, baby. Yes, it is. 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Where you at, choir members? God bless you.
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1: 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Hosted by Trey Nicholson. And yes, Tasha Paige Lockhart is coming. You know we getting ready to have some church up in here. Plus, Canyon Jones is bringing the hits along with some of Carolina's favorites. Including Southside Baptist Church Choir, New Generation, Steve Dalton and Leviticus, and Embassy Apostolic Sanctuary Choir. 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I know it's and did we mention, it's absolutely free. 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
13: Heart disease is still the leading cause of death here in the United States and around the world. But what if there was something you could do earlier in life to reduce the odds of becoming a statistic? Well, here in the United States, tens of millions of adults already take a statin to lower their cholesterol. But new guidance put out by the American College of Cardiology and the American Heart Association now emphasize that treating high cholesterol sooner could significantly reduce a person's lifetime risk of heart attack or stroke. How early are we talking? In your 30s, believe it or not. Of course, you need to talk to your doctor about whether statins are right for you, but you should know that the evidence is really starting to stack up that shows the earlier you get a jump on reducing lifelong exposure to plaque-causing lipids and lipoproteins, the better the odds are going to be for you. Make sure you get your cholesterol checked. That's the first step. I'm Dr. Sanjay Gupta, helping you live a better life.
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8: Recent survey conducted by Common Sense Media found one-third of teenagers prefer AI companions over humans for serious conversations. There's a term for that, social offloading. And experts we talked to warned that this habit could be stunting emotional growth, leaving an already isolated generation who came of age during the pandemic even less prepared for the messiness of human interaction. Sure, AI can help you polish whatever it is you're looking to say, but that's not very human, right? It's the messiness that makes our interactions with each other so real. It's also what makes them so validating, help us to develop our confidence, our voice, our deep bonds with each other. Psychiatrists we talked to encouraged turning to family or friends when you're struggling to express yourself. They are keen to help. I'm Dr. Sanjay Gupta, helping you live a better life.
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0: It's the Trey Nicholson Show. Gospel music is what we do. Nobody, I mean nobody, does it like us.

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0: 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Hosted by Trey Nicholson. And yes, Tasha Paige Lockhart is coming. You know we're getting ready to have some church up in here. Plus, Canyon Jones is bringing the hits along with some of Carolina's favorites. Including Southside Baptist Church Choir, New Generation, Steve Dalton and Leviticus, and Embassy Apostolic Sanctuary Choir. 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I know it's hot, I know it's hot. He's on the way, yeah. And did we mention, it's absolutely free. So bring the family, bring your church crew, and come celebrate with us Saturday, June 13th from 12 p.m. to 4 p.m. at Coker University, 300 East Carolina Avenue in Hartsville. 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
5: Staying active every day will go a long way towards helping you live a happy, healthy, and pain-free life. And there's perhaps no movement more fundamental than walking. It reinforces the alignment, stability, and coordinated muscle activation that supports how your body moves, whether you're doing strenuous exercise or simply going about your daily life. This is according to Dana Santis, a strength and conditioning specialist. Even though you walk every day, Dana does say you can make small adjustments to immediately improve your walking mechanics. So, keep your rib cage stacked over your pelvis. Avoid leaning over or arching your lower back. Allow your arms to swing naturally in coordination with your legs. Keep your gaze forward, your jaw relaxed, and then just breathe in through your nose and out through your mouth. I'm Dr. Sanjay Gupta, helping you live a better life.
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10: Heart disease is still the leading cause of death here in the United States and around the world. But what if there was something you could do earlier in life to reduce the odds of becoming a statistic? Well, here in the United States, tens of millions of adults already take a statin to lower their cholesterol. But new guidance put out by the American College of Cardiology and the American Heart Association now emphasize that treating high cholesterol sooner could significantly reduce a person's lifetime risk of heart attack or stroke. How early are we talking? In your 30s, believe it or not. Of course, you need to talk to your doctor about whether statins are right for you, but you should know that the evidence is really starting to stack up that shows the earlier you get a jump on reducing lifelong exposure to plaque-causing lipids and lipoproteins, the better the odds are going to be for you. Make sure you get your cholesterol checked. That's the first step. I'm Dr. Sanjay Gupta, helping you live a better life.

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0: 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Gospel music is what we do. Nobody, I mean nobody, does it like us.

0: heard me right. Get ready for the Community Music Celebration Saturday, June 13th from 12 p.m. to 4 p.m. at the Elizabeth Boatwright Performing Arts Center at Coker University in Hartsville. Hosted by Trey Nicholson. And yes, Tasha Paige Lockhart is coming. You know we getting ready to have some church up in here. Plus, Canyon Jones is bringing the hits along with some of Carolina's favorites. Including Southside Baptist Church Choir, New Generation, Steve Dalton, and Leviticus. The Beat and Embassy Apostolic Sanctuary Choir. Get ready for an afternoon full of powerful praise, community, and good gospel jams. I know it's hot, I know it's hot. He's on the way. And did we mention it's absolutely free? So bring the family, bring your church crew, and come celebrate with us Saturday, June 13th from 12 p.m. to 4 p.m. at Coker University, 300 East Carolina Avenue in Hartsville. Always keeping you in touch with what's going on in the community. 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
7: A better life with Dr. Sanjay Gupta.
8: Eating a healthy diet is not only good for you physically, it can also keep your brain sharp as you age. According to a new study out of China, people who most closely followed the MIND diet slowed aging in key structures inside their brains by more than 2 years. The MIND diet is a combination of the Mediterranean diet, which we talk a lot about, and the DASH diet, which stands for Dietary Approaches to Stop Hypertension. All three of these diets are similar, but the MIND diet puts more of an emphasis on berries, beans, leafy green vegetables, fish, poultry, whole grains, olive oil, and nuts. You're not going to eat foods with a lot of saturated fat. We're talking cheese, butter, red meat, or anything fried. You really don't have to eat like this 100% of the time. That's the key. Just do the best that you can. I'm Dr. Sanjay Gupta, helping you live a better life.
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0: Remember, there is a friend.
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1: Who will wipe your tears away?
0: I know he will. And if
1: your heart is broken,
0: this is all you have to do.

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1: Get ready for the Community Music Celebration Saturday, June 13th from 12 p.m. to 4 p.m. at the Elizabeth Boatwright Performing Arts Center at Coker University in Hartsville. 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And yes, Tasha Paige Lockhart is coming. You know we're getting ready to have some church up in here. Plus, Ken Jones is bringing the hits along with some of Carolina's favorites. Including Southside Baptist Church Choir, New Generation, Steve Dalton, and Leviticus. 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I know it's hot, it's absolutely free. 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
2: 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And my brother, Trey Nicholson, in the afternoon. 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
0: It's the Trey Nicholson Show. Gospel music is what we do. Nobody, I mean nobody, does it like us.

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0: heard me right. 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And yes, Tasha Paige Lockhart is coming. You know we getting ready to have some church up in here. Plus, Canyon Jones is bringing the hits along with some of Carolina's favorites. Including Southside Baptist Church Choir, New Generation, Steve Dalton, and Leviticus. And Embassy Apostolic Sanctuary Choir. Get ready for an afternoon full of powerful praise, community, and good gospel jams. I know it's hot, I know it's hot. He's on the way, yeah. And did we mention, it's absolutely free. So bring the family, bring your church crew, and come celebrate with us Saturday, June 13th from 12 p.m. to 4 p.m. at Coker University, 300 East Carolina Avenue in Hartsville. 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
5: You ever wake up in the middle of the night or maybe first thing in the morning and notice drool on your pillow? Unless you're sleeping next to someone who hasn't already seen all your good, bad, and ugly, it's probably not that big a deal and not anything to worry about, unless it's something that just started happening recently. When people drool at night, it's often because of a stuffy nose, acid reflux, or being a mouth breather. People who sleep on their stomach or side are more likely to drool than someone who sleeps on their back. But in some cases, drooling at night can be a warning sign of something more serious, like dental issues, sleep apnea, or even early symptoms of Parkinson's disease. If you're at all concerned about this, the best place to start is with an ENT doctor, an ears, nose, and throat doctor. They can recommend a sleep study to possibly get some answers. I'm Dr. Sanjay Gupta, helping you live a better life.

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1: 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Hosted by Trey Nicholson. And yes, Tasha Paige Lockhart is coming. You know we getting ready to have some church up in here. Plus, Canyon Jones is bringing the hits along with some of Carolina's favorites. Including Southside Baptist Church Choir, New Generation, Steve Dalton, and Leviticus. And Embassy Apostolic Sanctuary Choir. 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I know it's hot, I know it's hot. He's on the way, yeah. And did we mention, it's absolutely free. 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
3: 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Put your hands on it. Hands on it. I bet you want to put your hands on it. All right. I'm going to try it like this.

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0: heard me right. 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Hosted by Trey Nicholson. And yes, Tasha Paige Lockhart is coming. You know we getting ready to have some church up in here. Plus, Canyon Jones is bringing the hits along with some of Carolina's favorites. Including Southside Baptist Church Choir, New Generation, Steve Dalton, and Leviticus. 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Get ready for an afternoon full of powerful praise, community, and good gospel jams. I know it's hard. It's absolutely free. 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
2: Did you know that almost half the vegetables and more than three-quarters of the fruit that we eat in this country come from just one state, California? Yeah, it's true. And according to a new report by the Environmental Working Group, a health advocacy organization, a lot of this produce is tainted with PFAS, which are sometimes referred to as forever chemicals. Why? Well, the EPA says pesticides keep America's food supply safe, abundant, and affordable. And of course, these chemicals are used in every state, not just California. Now, if you are worried, though, about how much you're consuming, the best thing to do is to buy organic produce, if and when you can. Organic or not, you should rinse all fruits and vegetables under running water. Don't use any soap. 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I'm Dr. Sanjay Gupta, helping you live a better life.
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2: It's a profound trial announced the passing of Mr. Elix Alexander Jr., who transitioned on Saturday, May 30th. Family receiving friends beginning Wednesday, June 3rd, from 5 until 9 at 325 North Salem Avenue in Sumter. Ranges will be entrusted to Jefferson Funeral Home of Lynchburg, LLC. It's also announced the passing of Miss Betsy Coward, who passed away on Sunday, May 31st. Family received friends at 1214 Harmony Street in Florence. Ranges will be announced by Davis Funeral Home, LLC of Hartsville. It's profound sorrow announced the passing of Miss Dolores Lucas, who passed away on Sunday, May 28th. Family received friends at 2522 Thousand Oak Drive in Hartsville. Ranges will be announced by Davis Funeral Home, LLC of Hartsville. And that complete our announcements, and may God continue to bless and keep you in a very special way.
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3: 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And yes, Tasha Paige Lockhart is coming. You know we're getting ready to have some church up in here. Plus, Canyon Jones is bringing the hits along with some of Carolina's favorites. Including Southside Baptist Church Choir, New Generation, Steve Dalton, and Leviticus, and Embassy Apostolic Sanctuary Choir. 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And did we mention, it's absolutely free. 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
9: If you're caring for an aging parent, you may feel quite often that you're alone in what you're doing. But you're not, not by a long shot. According to a new report by the Pew Research Center, 10% of U.S. adults are caring for a parent over age 65. Millions more are caring for a spouse or partner 65 or older. Beyond the sheer numbers, this report, perhaps unsurprisingly, found a major difference in caregiver well-being between men and women. One psychologist we spoke to suggested thinking 5 years in the future and imagining where you are right now. Will you be glad you took something on, or regretful that you didn't? You also need to cut yourself some slack, he said, especially women. Don't try to shoulder all of the burden by yourself. You might need to ask for help, before you burn out. You'll be so glad you did. I'm Dr. Sanjay Gupta, helping you live a better life.
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0: It's Get Up Mornings with Erica Campbell. I'm Cheryl Jackson. Man, one of my favorite people in the world. I got to tell you, J.J. Harrison, Pastor J.J. I don't know if I should call you Pastor J.J.
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1: It's too long.
0: Absolutely. He's in the building today. Listen, it's me and him. We're going to do this thing and have a great time today.
1: We're going to have a good time this morning.
0: 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All right, now we got that out the way. Special guest, J.J. Harrison is in the building. Can you get us started with prayer?
1: Yeah, let's pray.
0: Yes.
1: Father, first, thank you.
0: Yeah.
1: Thank you for waking us up this morning. Thank you for giving us the activities of our limbs. Mm-hmm. Thank you for giving us everything we need to have another opportunity to make something great, to do something great, to be greater than what we were before. We thank you now for everything you're going to do, even through this show today. May we give you glory and praise through everything that happens in this moment. We give you praise for it in Jesus' name. Amen.
0: Amen. We're going to have an amazing time today. 11 minutes after the hour, Sybil Wilkes will have the five things we need to know. Shawnee will have our sports minute today. Of course, Pastor J.J., it's going to do our faith walk. We've got music on the way from Arette Brown Clark, Mary Mary, Jason Nelson. Here's Daryl Walls with Abel on Get Up Mornings with Erica Campbell.

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2: It's Sybil Wilkes with what we need to know. Peabo Bryson died Tuesday at the age of 75 after recently suffering a stroke. The legendary R&B singer, known for his timeless hits, including A Whole New World from Aladdin and Beauty and the Beast, as well as successful duets with artists such as Regina Bell, Celine Dion, and Roberta Flack. His family said Mr. Bryson passed away peacefully, surrounded by loved ones, leaving behind a musical legacy that spanned more than 5 decades. Acting Attorney General Todd Blanche said President Trump likely would have faced prison time if he lost the 2024 election. During an interview with Sean Hannity, Blanche pointed to multiple legal cases and Trump's New York conviction as major threats hanging over his campaign. And after Mr. Trump won the election, federal prosecutors dropped the pending cases, citing long-standing policy against prosecuting a sitting president. More Americans are falling behind on their credit card payments, with the share of balances at least 90 days overdue, reaching its highest level in nearly 15 years. The Federal Reserve Bank of New York reports that Americans now owe more than $1.25 trillion in credit card debt, while higher interest rates have made carrying balances more expensive. From the good news file, and we sure could use it, 7-year-old Anaya Brown of Florida earned membership in Mensa after scoring higher than 99.9% of children her age on an intelligence test. Her achievement places her well above the threshold required to join the High IQ Society. And Anaya says she was nervous before taking the test, but was excited to learn she performed exceptionally well. Yes, you did, young lady. I'm Sybil Wilkes. Be informed. Be empowered.
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3: What's good, everybody? Here's your quick sports minute. The NBA Finals are officially set, and it's a battle nobody saw coming. The New York Knicks are taking on the San Antonio Spurs for the championship. Jalen Brunson's been playing out of his mind this postseason, and a young Spurs squad is looking like they want to shock the basketball world and bring another title back to San Antonio. Go San Antonio! Over on the ice, the Stanley Cup Finals is underway, and Game 1 was a thriller. The Vegas Golden Knights edged out the Carolina Hurricanes 5-4, thanks to a clutch late game goal from Thomas Hartlett. Vegas takes the early lead in this series, but this one looks like it's gonna go the distance. And in college sports, the NIL conversation just got a little more complicated. The SEC and Big Ten have officially announced they do not support the current Protect College Sports Act, creating another hurdle in the effort to establish nationwide rules for student athletes earning money from their name, image, and likeness. That's your quick sports minute. I'm Shawnee

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9: You ever wake up in the middle of the night or maybe first thing in the morning and notice drool on your pillow? Unless you're sleeping next to someone who hasn't already seen all your good, bad, and ugly, it's probably not that big a deal and not anything to worry about unless it's something that just started happening recently. When people drool at night, it's often because of a stuffy nose, acid reflux, or being a mouth breather. People who sleep on their stomach or side are more likely to drool than someone who sleeps on their back. But in some cases, drooling at night can be a warning sign of something more serious, like dental issues, sleep apnea, or even early symptoms of Parkinson's disease. If you're at all concerned about this, the best place to start is with an ENT doctor, an ears, nose, and throat doctor. They can recommend a sleep study to possibly get some answers. I'm Dr. Sanjay Gupta, helping you live a better life.
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1: Get Up Mornings with Erica Campbell. I'm JJ Harrison in for Erica today. My faith walk is coming up next, and I'm going to be talking about knowing who you are. But right now, here's my song, Thankful, on Get Up Mornings with Erica Campbell.

me. Hallelujah. You've given me everything I need. Are you grateful today? And with chaos around, I'll still choose to say, yeah. Lord, I thank you.

0: That was my song, Thankful, on Get Up Mornings with Erica Campbell. And it's time for our faith walk today. And my faith walk is know who you are. Cheryl, right now my church is focusing on the Gospels and more specifically the book of John for now. And the book of John is known for a few famous stories. The woman at the well, Lazarus being raised from the dead, and a few other stories. But what it's really known for is what's called the I am statements. In this book, Jesus said, I am the bread of life. I am the way, the truth, and the life. I am the light of the world. I am the good shepherd. All these statements Jesus made about himself to a people that didn't really believe in him because he didn't look like he was who he said he was. But because he was confident in his identity, their opinions about him didn't change what he said about himself. Which led me to think, how many of us know what we're capable of and we know what we're supposed to do, but we allow the opinions of others to stop us from standing in our identity? They allow the opinions of others to keep us from standing in our purpose. My encouragement to you early this morning is to know who you are and be confident in that. Jesus didn't allow people who didn't believe in him for whatever reason, whether it was his appearance, his background, what they thought they knew about him, none of that made him shrink back. But he had a quiet confidence in his identity, no matter what, and no matter who had something negative to say about him. And so should you. When you know who you are, you can walk into any environment and not be intimidated, not be insecure, but boldly say, I am who God made me, and I belong where he sends me. No matter who else is talented, no matter who else is more popular, no matter who else has more experience, their experience doesn't take anything away from me because I know who I am. Don't let insecurity or comparison rob you of your God-given identity. Know who you are. And this is where faith comes in. Even if you're not who you're supposed to be yet, and not where you're supposed to be yet, the Apostle Paul says in Philippians 1:6, being confident of this very thing, that he who has begun a good work in you will perform it until the day of Jesus Christ. So I may not be there yet, but God is working on me. And the only reason I'm alive is because God is not finished. Ooh. Know who you are.
1: Know who you are.
0: Yeah.
1: I love when you said, when you know who you are, nobody else can shake your confidence.
0: That's right.
1: Nobody else can, you know, you can't, you won't ascribe to just, because you have people who are chameleons.
0: Absolutely.
1: Right? People will turn into whoever you need them to be.
0: Exactly.
1: And that's dangerous.
0: Yeah. That's why I can walk into any environment. I'm not into, like, I remember I had to close out a concert with Kirk Franklin. Why am I doing this? Tasha Cobbs, why am I doing this? But still, because of my confidence in who God made me, I'm like, this is what I'm supposed to do, and I know who I am.
1: Yeah.
0: Yeah.
1: I love that.
0: Know who you are.
1: Yeah, yeah, yeah. And know your lane. If you know that, stay in it.
0: Stay in your lane. No accidents because you stay in your lane.
1: I love that. Birthday shout outs are coming up. All right, guys. Know your identity. Be confident in it. Walk in it. Pastor JJ Harrison in today for Erica. All right. Call us today for the birthday shout outs. 877-242-2426. 877-242-2426.

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17: 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According to a new report by the Pew Research Center, 10% of U.S. adults are caring for a parent over age 65. Millions more are caring for a spouse or partner 65 or older. Beyond the sheer numbers, this report, perhaps unsurprisingly, found a major difference in caregiver well-being between men and women. One psychologist we spoke to suggested thinking 5 years in the future and imagining where you are right now. Will you be glad you took something on, or regretful that you didn't? You also need to cut yourself some slack, he said, especially women. Don't try to shoulder all of the burden by yourself. You might need to ask for help before you burn out. You'll be so glad you did. I'm Dr. Sanjay Gupta, helping you live a better life.
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5: It's your birthday. Go, JL. It's your birthday.
4: Yeah.
5: Hey.
4: Hey.
5: It's your birthday.
4: Hey. Happy birthday.
5: It's your birthday. Okay. Felt a little DC groove there. It's time for the birthday shout-outs. Let's go to the phone lines.
6: Hi, my name is Lakeisha Polite. I am calling from Jacksonville, Florida. I would like to give a shout-out to my aunt, Sister Bowers. Today is her 69th birthday. And also, my dad is going to be this Saturday, June the 6th. He'll be the big 83. So happy birthday to them and to everyone else that's celebrating in the month of June.
7: Good morning, Get Up family. My name is Daria Bailey. I'm calling from Upper Marlboro, Maryland. I want to give a good birthday shout out to my brother, Derek Millard Sr. of Lafayette, Louisiana. Wishing you a day of good vibes and blue skies. God bless you and thank you for being the man of God who takes care of his family.
8: My name is Alfonso Polite, calling from Jacksonville, Florida. Have a couple of birthday shout outs. Today is my aunt's birthday, Lenore Bowers, and also this month, my youngest brother, Ernest Polite, his birthday as well. God bless you guys. Keep up the good work in Jesus' name.
9: Name is Audrey Cleveland, calling from Raleigh, North Carolina. Birthday shout out is to my three grandsons who were born, all born in May up to 4. Have Emmett was born on the 11th of May. Happy birthday, turned 13. Braylon was born on the 13th. Jaden was born on the 13th. He's 15. Braylon was born on the 21st. He is 13. And Peyton, my baby, was born on the 24th, and he is 8. Happy birthday, guys. Love you all.
10: My name is Dexter Foster, calling from Fairburn, Georgia. I have a birthday shout-out for Nyla Foster. Her birthday was last month, on the 22nd. And a birthday shout out for Chelsea Foster, whose birthday is this month, June 9th. Thank y'all. God bless you. Thank you.
5: All right. Celebrating birthdays. We've been doing it all morning long. We're celebrating your baby girl today.
4: My baby girl, her sweet 16, JL Layla Hairston, my beautiful pud.
5: So this, you said, June is a big month for the whole family. So J4's birthday.
4: 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And then JL, then my middle daughter Janae's birthday is next week. And then my birthday is the 22nd, y'all.
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16: For the 9th year in a row, Finland has been named the happiest country in the world. That's according to the World Happiness Report put out every year by the Wellbeing Research Center at the University of Oxford in the UK. Two other Nordic nations, Iceland and Denmark, came in at numbers 2 and 3. Now, having spent quite a bit of time in these countries over my 2.5 decades as a journalist, I can tell you that this is not at all that surprising. There's an entirely different way of thinking in these countries. We before me, you might say. In other words, the mentality is less adversarial and much more, we're all in this together. One other interesting thing that came up was that no matter where someone lived, the more time they spent on social media, the less happy they were. Want to smile? It's simple. Put your phone away for a bit. I'm Dr. Sanjay Gupta, helping you live a better life.
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0: It's Get Up Mornings with Erica Campbell. I'm Cheryl Jackson, and it's me and JJ today, and we're having such
1: we're having a good time.
0: This is my brother. I'm so glad you're here today.
1: I'm grateful to be here.
0: 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All right, coming up this hour, Griff is out, Erica's out, it is me and Pastor JJ.
1: And we've got
0: so much holding it down. So we're going to talk a lot about what's going on at the Gathering Place, because you've got a lot of great stuff coming up.
1: Absolutely.
0: We'll talk about that. We'll talk about family, and Pastor JJ has a JJ talk. So, of course, we got a ministry moment we want to share with you. It's going to be Pastor JJ Harrison Hour. How about that? Let's get into it. What music we got this hour?
1: We have music from John P. Key, Tasha Cobb-Leonard, and Todd Delaney. But right now, here's Hendrix Brown and Maverick City with Run to You on Get Up Mornings with Eric.

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0: It's Get Up Mornings with Erica Campbell. I'm Cheryl Jackson. Listen, I am so excited to have with us today Pastor J.J. Hairston. But let me tell you this. It's Black Music Month. 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Pastor J.J. Hairston is with us today. And, Pastor, I am so excited. I'm an honorary member of the Gathering Place.
1: Yeah.
0: Because my daughter is a member.
1: And we love
0: her. I am so excited that she is there. I see the growth. I see her excitement. I see her developing community.
1: Yeah.
0: Which is really, really important to me. And she's a grown woman. I know. Everybody's like, well,
1: yeah, she's she's still always gonna be your baby. So
0: exactly.
1: I totally get it. Yeah.
0: You gotta leave from behind in a sense, you know what I mean? And let her do. But I love that because I'm really protective over her anointing because, you know, she has this prophetic gift and then just her heart. She's the safest one in the household. Let me tell you that. And I'm so excited about it. People laugh about that. But she's so serious about this thing. And I love that she's there. But there's so much going on at the Gathering Place. Talk about some of the stuff you have.
1: You know, I can say about the Gathering Place, it is the ministry I never knew I always needed.
0: Ooh.
1: Because, you know, it's not like we have this programmed setup.
0: Mm-hmm.
1: We just really, and I say this every week, we just love God.
0: Mm-hmm.
1: We are not the perfect church. It's like everybody is approaching the scripture. Everybody's approaching the relationship with God like a student. Like, Lord, teach me how to be better.
0: Yeah.
1: No experts, all students.
0: Mm-hmm.
1: And I'm just watching lives being transformed. There's a young lady named Kayla. I can share her testimony.
0: Mm-hmm.
1: 2 years ago, we had our Ancient Oil Conference, Trina's Ancient Oil Conference, which is impactful. And this young lady who was, she was on drugs at the time.
0: Mm-hmm.
1: And she was, she actually had a weed dispensary, all of that. She was doing all the things. Pastor Trina called her from the back to the front. Her life changed that day. She's now an evangelist. Since that day, I think she's literally brought about 60 people to the church.
0: Wow.
1: Gotten people saved and delivered. So not only has her life changed, but people around her are changing because of the experience she's had at the Gathering Place and because the Lord is the deliverer.
0: Yeah.
1: So I can honestly say we are just grateful for what the Lord is doing. It's not us.
0: Yeah.
1: It's not that we have some perfect plan. We just trust and love God, and He's doing miraculous things in our midst.
0: And it's honest leadership because it's like you don't mind sharing, this is where I fell short, and
1: absolutely,
0: this is how I'm growing.
1: Yeah.
0: This is how I grew out of it. It's the transparency, I think, that you and Pastor Trina,
1: yeah,
0: and the authentic heart.

0: You can wake up a little late and still come to church yeah. and watch God do a great work.
1: Awesome. All right. More with Pastor JJ Harrison. His JJ Talks is coming up next. Don't Get Up Mornings with Erica Campbell.
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21: More and more people are using magnesium supplements to help them sleep. But are they safe? And do they really work? Well, first, let's talk about actual magnesium. That's an essential mineral that is needed for more than 300 different processes in the body, according to one dietitian. And most people get enough of it simply from the foods they eat. Now, if you're not getting enough, there are a few different types of supplements you can try. But as always, you should talk to your doctor before starting any.

0: any new medication or supplement, whether it's prescription or over the counter. Now, when it comes to the science, we looked into this, and I gotta say, there's not a lot of strong evidence that magnesium supplements will actually help you sleep. They might help you manage pain, they might help you lower your stress levels, or work to get your muscles to relax. And maybe it's those things then that help you get some better sleep. I'm Dr. Sanjay Gupta, helping you live a better life.
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1: Get Up Mornings with Erica Campbell. I'm JJ Harrison in for Erica today. My JJ Talks is coming up, and I'm going to be talking about staying with it. But right now, here's my latest single, Nothing Else, on Get Up Mornings with Erica Campbell.

0: Get Up Mornings with Erica Campbell. This is JJ Harris, and that was my song, Nothing Else. I'm sitting in for Erica today, so I get to do, I guess it's a JJ-ism, a JJ talk.
1: Yes.
0: I'm going to try to keep it light because this is the fun time. And in honor of the New York Knicks.
1: Come on, New York.
0: Cheryl, let me tell you this. I'm a real Knicks fan.
1: Okay.
0: I was a fan when the last time they were in the finals, and that was 26 years ago, I guess. Nobody try to guess my age, but yeah. when Allen Houston and Latrell Sprewell were there, and it was such a great time. And then we went into this crazy season where they lost all their good players, and they just started losing like crazy.
1: Mm-hmm.
0: And I remember them people even threatening to get people to get rid of the management, and they wanted to almost sell the team. And I remember, like, wow, would they really give up all of this? I mean, Madison Square Garden is the highest selling place arena in the world. So why would you give that up? But because they were in a losing situation, they were thinking about pulling out.
1: Wow.
0: And I remember wondering, what would have happened? I even thought about this the other day. What would have happened if they would have given up before
1: during
0: this
1: the
0: season?
1: Losing season?
0: During the losing Ooh. Season. So my encouragement today is to stay with it.
1: Mm-hmm.
0: My friends and I, Pastor and I have some friends called the Crutchfields. And
1: yes.
0: if you're almost falling, you say, stay with it. Stay with it. Meaning don't fall. How many people have fallen or pulled out or given up before their winning season? So my encouragement is I don't want you to give up, but now let me share this. A good friend of ours, somebody who we highly respect, his name is Dr. R.A. Vernon from Cleveland, Ohio.
1: Yeah.
0: Great man. He said this. He said, we don't make excuses, we make adjustments.
1: Mm-hmm.
0: So the Knicks made adjustments.
1: Mm-hmm.
0: Every year it'll be somebody pulling out, somebody trading in for a new player, making these adjustments till finally they got the winning team. Is it possible you're one adjustment away from having your winning season?
1: JJ.
0: Are you one adjustment away from having a winning team? And how would you know how close you are if you give up before you get there? Here's a few scriptures I'm going to give you. There's a scripture that says the race is not given to the swift, nor the battle to the strong, but he that endures to the end. Another scripture says better is the end of a thing
1: mm-hmm.
0: than the beginning thereof. And the scripture I really write in my heart that says, you will reap a harvest of blessings
1: mm-hmm.
0: if you faint not.
1: Yee.
0: Don't faint.
1: A harvest of blessings.
0: Don't quit. Don't give up. You've sown too much to quit now.
1: Mm.
0: You've given too much. So if it's your business, stay with it. If it's your marriage, that's my testimony. Stay with it.
1: Yeah.
0: If it's your education, stay with it. You won't see what it could be if you quit before you get there. Stay with it, y'all.
1: Make some adjustments.
0: Make some adjustments.
1: Don't quit.
0: Take the feedback. Don't take the criticism as something you should make you quit.
1: Yeah.
0: Take it as feedback
1: yeah.
0: and make adjustments.
1: This is why I have Pastor JJ Harris in here with me today.
0: Let's go.
1: Don't quit. You have to use the Knicks.
0: Of course. First game tonight for everybody needs to know.
1: So New York.
0: New York against San Antonio. Brooklyn, let's go. New York, let's go. All five boroughs, we pulling for the New York Knicks. I don't know who was talking. I think Cheryl was saying something about the San Antonio Spurs. We come against that in the name of Lord Jesus. And we want the Knicks to win tonight.
1: Shawnee,
0: if you agree, Shawnee said that. Clap your hands for the Knicks and the Jesus in Jesus' name.
1: All right, guys. Coming up next, more with Pastor JJ Harrison.
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22: Recent survey conducted by Common Sense Media found one-third of teenagers prefer AI companions over humans for serious conversations. There's a term for that, social offloading. And experts we talked to warned that this habit could be stunting emotional growth, leaving an already isolated generation who came of age during the pandemic even less prepared for the messiness of human interaction. Sure, AI can help you polish whatever it is you're looking to say, but that's not very human, right? It's the messiness that makes our interactions with each other so real. It's also what makes them so validating, help us to develop our confidence, our voice, our deep bonds with each other. Psychiatrists we talked to encouraged turning to family or friends when you're struggling to express yourself. They are keen to help. I'm Dr. Sanjay Gupta, helping you live a better life.

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4: 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And thank you for listening to Get Up Mornings with Erica Campbell. Yes.
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6: 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Hey.

0: Skin of Mornings with Erica Campbell. I'm Cheryl Jackson. In today for Erica is Pastor J.J. Hairston. And I told you this was a whole Pastor J.J. Hairston hour. I'm excited that you're here. But I know Nothing Else was one of the singles from the reunion record. But you got some more music coming out?
1: Yes, I'm super, super excited. First of all, we released a single to, you know, all the, on the platforms a few weeks ago called Deliver Us.
0: Oh, yeah.
1: Featuring my brother, Pastor David Wilfer. Yeah, mm-hmm. Now everybody knows David Wilfer is on Nothing Else. He sings You're Gonna Live. If I'm gonna release a record, David Wilfer is gonna be on it.
0: Yeah.
1: And this one is like supercharged, but this Friday, everybody say, I feel like I'm in church. Everybody say this Friday.
0: This Friday.
1: This Friday, we're dropping a new song called Jesus. Featuring Dante Bowe.
0: Oh.
1: I'm super excited. It comes out this Friday, and it literally is talking about Jesus.
0: It's crazy. We got Dante Bowe coming on the show tomorrow.
1: Are you serious?
0: Yes.
1: Ask him about Jesus.
0: I will. I will.
1: And super excited. So last year, we had always been talking about doing something together, but nothing ever panned out.
0: Mm-hmm.
1: I said, dude, I want to write a song about Jesus. Literally, an hour later, he sends me a reference of him just singing on a guitar, a full, complete song. I'm like, dude, I wanted to write with you, but he had it all done, and it's so powerful. I was sharing with the church that we are so focused in the church on prosperity,
0: mm-hmm.
1: on favor and blessings, mm-hmm. that we stop preaching the gospel. And it's the gospel that saves. It's the mm-hmm. gospel that delivers.
0: Mm-hmm.
1: And you can't have, even with our music, as much as we love to talk about our struggles and what we've experienced, what we're going through, you can't have the gospel if you don't talk about Jesus Christ.
0: That's right.
1: So it was my conviction that we need to release a song that's only talking about Jesus, not us, mm-hmm. not about what we want, not about how things should be.
0: Mm-hmm.
1: Let's talk about who he is, because it's only the gospel I can save.
0: Yeah.
1: So I'm hoping that someone will hear this song and find Jesus. I'm hoping somebody will hear this song and say, what must I do to be saved?
0: Oh, that's so good.
1: This Friday, Jesus, me and Dante Bowe. I'm so excited. Sure.
0: All right, so you and the song with Pastor Wilford is out.
1: It's out now. It's called Deliver Us.
0: And you're just dropping singles. So
1: yeah, just dropping singles. We got a full record coming out this fall called Anthems and Prayers.
0: That's where I was getting to. Okay.
1: Yeah. And Anthems and Prayers, I'm so excited because this is the first time me and Trina came together and said, let's release music and prayers on the same CD.
0: Oh.
1: So she's praying, we're singing.
0: What in the world?
1: Yeah, I'm super excited. We called in a few friends to pray with us.
0: Yeah.
1: And we just had literally a song, then prayer. So that's what this record's going to be called, Anthems and Prayers. That comes out this fall, and the first two singles are Deliver Us and Jesus.
0: Oh. Yeah. All right. Follow Pastor JJ everywhere.
1: At JJ Hairston on Instagram. On You for Praise is JJ Hairston or You for Praise.
0: Yeah.
1: Come check me out. All of the songs, all the videos, they're all on YouTube or on YouTube page at JJ Hairston. Check us out. All the music is there. The prayers are there. Services are there. We're all there.
0: Oh, that's so good. I can't wait.
1: Yeah.
0: I can't wait for it. All right. More with Pastor JJ Hairston coming up in the next hour on Get Up Mornings with Erica Campbell.
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10: 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But are they safe? And do they really work? Well, first, let's talk about actual magnesium. That's an essential mineral that is needed for more than 300 different processes in the body, according to one dietitian. And most people get enough of it simply from the foods they eat. Now, if you're not getting enough, there are a few different types of supplements you can try. But as always, you should talk to your doctor before starting any new medication or supplement, whether it's prescription or over the counter. Now, when it comes to the science, we looked into this, and I gotta say, there's not a lot of strong evidence that magnesium supplements will actually help you sleep. They might help you manage pain, they might help you lower your stress levels, or work to get your muscles to relax. And maybe it's those things then that help you get some better sleep. I'm Dr. Sanjay Gupta, helping you live a better life.
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1: Get up mornings with Erica Campbell. I'm Cheryl Jackson. And in for Erica today, we've got Pastor J.J. Hairston.
2: Yeah.
1: Well, he's in for Erica and Griff today. We just hanging this, holding this thing down. But, you know, I love how God is so intentional.
2: Yes, he is.
1: You know, I think it was purposed that you were here today and in this season and time. So
2: nothing
1: it's
2: takes
1: so
2: him
1: good.
2: By surprise.
1: I know, right? 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
2: 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Mm-hmm. Today's message is income pays the bills, but investments build wealth. Mm-hmm. Also for Healthy Ever After, we'll talk with our fitness expert, Dawn Strauser. Music is also on the way from James Fortune, Ricky Dood, Ja'Kalen Carr. But right now, here's my brother, Ty Tribbett, with Holy You on Get Up Mornings with Erica Campbell.
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5: Get Up Mornings with Erica Campbell. And we got a special guest today. We love her so much. As people age, there's often confusion about what type of exercise is appropriate, what needs to change, and what fitness principles remain the same. So here to share insight is our fitness expert, Dawn Strozier. Dawn, good morning.
6: Good morning, Griff. Good morning. How are you?
5: So I just want to say this first. Before we talk about the biggest myths about fitness after 50, some people believe, you know, when I was in my 30s, I did this workout. Uh-huh. Now that I'm 56, I'm going to do the same because I know it worked for me in my 30s. Speak on that part.
6: That's actually okay, Griff. You can't.
5: Okay.
6: One of the biggest myths is that when you turn 50, you have to avoid some of the things you did when you were younger, or you have to avoid lifting heavy, which isn't really true. You see people in the gym over 50, they're doing 5 pound, 8 pound weights, attempting to be careful. And the reality is you need to lift, and you really need to lift heavy, because as you age, lifting weights helps to preserve your muscle and protect your bones. It helps improve your balance, and it helps you to maintain your overall independence. So lifting weights is important. So the fundamentals don't change. It's just you have to train smarter when you get older.
5: Understood. What should people over 50 focus on more as they age, and what fitness fundamentals never change? Like, should you get on a treadmill? Should you walk more? Should you run?
6: So here's the thing. Over 50, you got to focus on everything, not just strength training. You got to focus on mobility. You have to focus on balance. You have to focus on your overall movement, but what's even as important is how you recover, how your body's responding to what you're doing. That's what you have to pay attention to. So the fundamentals, again, they never change. You still have to move your body regularly. You still need to challenge your muscles. You still need to eat quality nutrition, and you still need to be consistent. Those things don't change.
5: Can people still build strength and improve themselves after? I mean, you know, I go to the gym, and I see people with more gray than me, and I love their bodies. And I'm talking about just dudes next to me all super duper strong. I'll be like, get it in, homie.
6: So it's about consistency. That's it. Usually when you get older, you got more time. You can be in the gym every single day at the same time every day. So your body responds to what you repeatedly do and ask of it. Your body responds to what you repeatedly do and ask. So over 50, yes, it's possible to get stronger than you were when you were younger. I see it every day. So age doesn't determine your future. Your habits do.
5: That makes a lot of sense. You still doing your 50 and Fit program? And if you are, tell us how we can jump in on it.
6: Absolutely. I'm still doing it because it's one of the best programs I have. I designed it for people over 50 who wanted to get stronger, feel better, and live healthier lives, but they were kind of intimidated and didn't know what to do when they walk into the gym. So you can do it in the privacy of your own home, or you can take it to the gym and know exactly what to do and how to eat. So you can actually hit me on all social media at Dawn Strozier. Facebook, Instagram, Twitter, at Dawn, DawnStrozier. I love to talk to you, and I love to help you.
5: Let me tell you something. That is our fitness expert, Dawn Strozier, who is over 50, who looks amazing. You still single?
6: 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Yes, I am.
5: 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Hey, go to her website and everything. You gonna see. Don't get me started. Dawn, thank you for stopping by.
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1: Eating a healthy diet is not only good for you physically, it can also keep your brain sharp as you age. According to a new study out of China, people who most closely followed the MIND diet slowed aging in key structures inside their brains by more than 2 years. The MIND diet is a combination of the Mediterranean diet, which we talk a lot about, and the DASH diet, which stands for Dietary Approaches to Stop Hypertension. All three of these diets are similar, but the MIND diet puts more of an emphasis on berries, beans, leafy green vegetables, fish, poultry, whole grains, olive oil, and nuts. You're not going to eat foods with a lot of saturated fat. We're talking cheese, butter, red meat, or anything fried. You really don't have to eat like this 100% of the time. That's the key. Just do the best that you can. I'm Dr. Sanjay Gupta, helping you live a better life.
2: He's got ties. He's got socks. 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Treat your dad to a $5,000 basement barbecue or backyard upgrade. 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
3: 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All right, Pastor JJ, today is Mental Health Awareness Month, right? And, I know in our community, men are not, really, it's not a common thing that we talk about when it comes to men's mental health. And one of the things I love about Griff is that he doesn't mind being transparent about his mental health journey, right? And we all have things that we need to do to keep our mental health healthy, right? And so he talks about it when he gets in his serious Mr. Griffin mode. You know, he talks about the different things that, he's doing to try to better his health, and he doesn't mind talking about it. And the men of the Get Up Church respect that. So I get DMs, I get, calls on the hotline, people talking about how what Griff said mattered.
4: Yeah.
3: And so today I wanted to bring attention to men's mental health and just mental health, overall, and talk about boundaries, some things that we have to do to protect our mental health, right?
4: Sure.
3: What boundaries do we set to protect our mental health? What boundaries do we have that change your life? Something that you can identify to say, I had to do this to protect my mental health, right? This is the boundary that I set that changed my entire life to be better. For me, it's learning how to say no. Standing in that leadership position when you know there's a need and you can fulfill the need and nobody's stepping up to do it. I literally found myself in a multiple leadership roles because it was like, okay, I'll do it. Okay, I'll do it. Okay, I'll do it. And if my pastor needs it, I'm just going to say yes. But it's a freedom in knowing your boundaries of what you should say yes to. And I also understood that that was a people-pleasing mechanism.
4: Sure.
3: Know what I mean? Let me just make sure she's good. So I'm going to, I need to please this person. So I'm just going to say yes, knowing in my spirit I don't want to do it.
4: It's not something you want to do. Or you really have the freedom or capacity to do.
3: Mm-hmm.
4: You'll just overextend yourself.
3: There you go.
4: Just make sure somebody else is pleased. That's not what God wants for you.
3: Yeah. What's a boundary that changed your life? Something you did that changed your life?
4: I allowed myself to feel.
3: Ooh.
4: Because the men in my family were very tough. And we would not cry. We would not be angry.
3: That's
4: just
3: mostly men.
4: Yeah. So I had to teach myself to feel. Be angry. Sin not. But be angry.
3: Mm-hmm.
4: Cry if you need to.
3: Mm-hmm.
4: But make sure you allow yourself to feel the emotions that you feel. Otherwise, it stays bottled up.
3: Yeah.
4: And it messes with your health.
3: It does.
4: Yeah.
3: All right, guys. We're talking a serious conversation today. What boundaries that change your life for the better? What's something you did that you had to do to protect your mental health? Give us a call. 877-242-2426. 877-242-2426. 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
12: Heart disease is still the leading cause of death here in the United States and around the world. But what if there was something you could do earlier in life to reduce the odds of becoming a statistic? Well, here in the United States, tens of millions of adults already take a statin to lower their cholesterol. But new guidance put out by the American College of Cardiology and the American Heart Association now emphasize that treating high cholesterol sooner could significantly reduce a person's lifetime risk of heart attack or stroke. How early are we talking? In your 30s, believe it or not. Of course, you need to talk to your doctor about whether statins are right for you, but you should know that the evidence is really starting to stack up that shows the earlier you get a jump on reducing lifelong exposure to plaque-causing lipids and lipoproteins, the better the odds are going to be for you. Make sure you get your cholesterol checked. That's the first step. I'm Dr. Sanjay Gupta, helping you live a better life.
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3: All right, our guy Dale from Charlotte is on the line. I knew you was going to jump on this one, Dale. So what's something that you had to do to protect your mental? What boundaries changed your life?
4: Oh, come on, Cheryl. We know we got to drop some science when we have the opportunity.
3: Yes.
4: Yeah, I mean, there's JJ spoke to it during his JJ-ism this morning. Yeah. The things that God has planned for you, the journey to get there, you may not be able to have the people along the ride with you that you have right now.
5: Yeah.
4: You've got to be able to discern who is truly healthy, who is truly bringing value, who's truly bringing you up. You have to be to a place of vulnerability. You've got to be able to be safe in that. And not everybody in your life is going to allow that, is going to want that, or is going to appreciate your pure truth. No matter how vulnerable that gets, no matter how direct and honest and blunt it needs to get for your own mental wellness, we've got to continue to effectualize our wellness, especially in the Black church, especially in the Black community, because we've got so much trauma we got to deal with. You got to let that stuff go. You got to love people at a distance. I love you in the name of Jesus, but I need you up out of my space. Like now.
3: See, identify those toxic people, right?
5: Guard your space. Guard your heart.
4: Exactly that.
3: Got you.
4: That part right there. That's
3: Thank
4: it.
3: You, Dale. Appreciate
4: Keep doing
3: you.
4: What you got. I love you guys so much. Keep
3: love
4: doing
3: you
4: what
3: too.
4: You do. Love
3: right,
4: you so bye-bye. Much. Take care now. Bye-bye.
5: Marguerite, what have you done to protect your heart and to guard your heart in these times?
6: Mm-hmm. So one thing that I'm doing is basically saying, like Cheryl was saying no to things, and also realizing that, making sure that I'm majoring in the major, in the majors, and minoring in the minor, because what I find myself doing is majoring in the minors and minoring in the majors. And so I find myself not going to doctor's appointments, you know, doing my hair, going to dental appointments, but doing everything for everybody else. And realizing that volunteering, I do a lot of volunteering, realizing that some people think that your volunteerism is there as a job. And I'm like, I have to tell people, set boundaries and say, this is not a job. No one's paying me for this, and I'm doing more of this than doing things that are paying bills.
3: Gotcha.
6: So basically setting those boundaries.
5: Set those boundaries.
3: That's so good. Thank you.
6: You're welcome.
5: A lawyer in Cleveland, what boundaries have you set?
7: I have set, Cheryl.
3: Hi.
7: I have set boundaries as far as keeping my peace. If anything interrupts my peace, it has to go. I am definitely in the blocking ministry. Family members have been blocked. I used to be very argumentative, so that's something that God has had to work with me on. So anything that disrupts my peace, it has to go. Amen.
3: Thank you. That's good. Thanks, Eloria. Have a good one. Bye-bye.
7: All right. Okay, bye-bye.
3: Audrey from the DMV is on the phone. We're talking about boundaries. What's some things that you've done that's changed your life, some boundaries you set?
8: For me, good morning. I found that having distance, limiting access to me is a really good boundary. I don't have to respond to text messages. I don't have to be attentive to your beck and call. I just find that having that distance has helped me out a lot. And with this particular distance, it's with a family member, a close, immediate family member. And just having that distance has helped me out a lot.
3: Got you. Set distances. Appreciate you calling. Bye-bye.
8: Thank you. Bye-bye.
5: Monique from Virginia, what boundary have you set that's changed your life for the better?
9: So I attended a women's conference back in March. Ironically, one of the speakers was actually from your church, Pastor Harrison. But one of the other facilitators was a licensed minister who was also a licensed therapist. And she talked about the importance of setting boundaries. I'm the person in the church on Fifth Sundays. I do praise and worship. I do the offering. I do the announcement. And so I realized that sometimes I have to fall back because I can't do everything. I'm going to do whatever I can in the house of the Lord. That I can't, if I have the capacity to do it and it's not getting done, then I will step up. But at the same time, I realized that day, I texted my family. I said, I'm not going to be home for dinner tomorrow because I'm going to an event. You guys need to make sure you plan dinner for tomorrow. My girls and my husband, I taught them all to cook. So I said, you guys need to plan dinner for tomorrow.
6: because
3: you don't have to do everything.
6: Right.
3: Yeah.
6: Right. And, exactly.
3: And if you're working all the time, when are you receiving? Right.
6: Right.
3: Yeah.
6: Exactly.
3: Gotcha.
6: So I took that, but thank you so much for
3: you're
6: the
3: welcome.
6: Opportunity.
3: You're welcome.
6: All right. Have a blessed
3: day. Have a good one. Bye-bye.
6: Bye-bye.
3: This was such a great topic.
5: Good stuff.
3: Yeah. I'm glad folk chimed in. I knew Dale was going to, right? And even the men, you know, talking about mental health. So
5: Dale come on like an expert, too. He know what he's talking about.
3: And people are mad because they're like, how does he always get in?
5: He know what he's talking about.
3: That's right. It's Get Up Mornings.
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17: Slowly but surely, AI is seeping its way into every corner of our lives. One area perhaps I didn't expect is diet advice. A new study out of Turkey found that chatbots are recommending to teen boys and girls that they restrict their daily calories to dangerously low levels and eat a balance of nutrients that are kind of out of whack. Remember, teenagers are growing, one pediatrician told us. If they aren't getting enough nutrition, it can really stunt their growth on a number of levels. And in extreme cases, it can lead to significant health consequences. Large language models, LLMs, they are designed to agree with you. So if you're looking to lose weight, they're going to push you pretty hard in that direction. They also sometimes don't know how to tell the difference between good information and bad information. And you know who does? Your doctor. I'm Dr. Sanjay Gupta, helping you live a better life.
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0: It's Get Up Mornings with Erica Campbell. I'm Cheryl Jackson. JJ Harrison in for Erica today. And man, we're in the final stretch.
1: Yeah.
0: It's been good.
1: It's been good. I'm enjoying myself.
0: All right. Tell the folk what we got coming up.
1: Coming up 11 minutes after the hour, I'm in for Erica, and then I'm going to do the love talk. So it's my love talk.
0: Gotcha.
1: Cheryl's going to have trending topics, and Joy Taylor will have the daily play.
0: And let me do this really quick. 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
1: We got music from the Clark Sisters, Ty Tribbett, and Mary Mary. But right now, here's Anthony Evans and Caleb Carson with You're Not Finished on Get Up Mornings with Erica Campbell.

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1: Get Up Mornings with Erica Campbell. I'm JJ Harrison, in for Erica today. My love talk is coming up next, and I'm going to be talking about communicating your standards. Right now, here's my single, You Deserve It, on Get Up Mornings with Erica Campbell.

0: Get Up Mornings with Erica Campbell. I'm JJ Harrison, guest hosting for my sister Erica Campbell today, and that's my single, You Deserve It. And here's my love talk for today. I want to talk about communicating your standards. So Cheryl, I just had an amazing experience this past Sunday. Me and my wife Trina traveled to Sacramento, California to minister at an Apostolic Pentecostal church. Apostolic Pentecostal. Now, if you've never been to one of those, I promise you it's an experience. And it's a church called the Rock Elk Grove. Powerful. And if you know anything about Apostolic Pentecostals, they're very traditional. The women don't wear pants or makeup, and nobody wears jewelry. And I usually think it's no women wear jewelry, but I found out Sunday, nobody wears jewelry. And unfortunately, I didn't do the appropriate research before going back there. So I went into the sound check, dressed like I would go to any other church, and not realizing that this church had standards that were different from the others. So I had on beads on my neck and my wrists, and I did the sound check, and they were cool. They didn't say anything. But when I went back to the room, the minister of music kindly knocked on the door and said, "Hey, Pastor JJ, we have strict guidelines that don't allow for jewelry on the platform. So if you don't mind, we'd be so honored if you could honor and adhere to that." And she wasn't mean. As a matter of fact, she was humble and kind, but she was also very clear. And now it was up to me to either adhere to their standards or I couldn't grace their platform. And I thought about that. And I wonder how many times we allow people to come into our lives and treat our space like they do any other space, instead of communicating our standards. And they treat our homes any kind of way, our families, our time, even our heart, like they treat everybody else's. And we're internally frustrated because we didn't tell them what we need in order to be honored. And we're frustrated because we didn't communicate our standards and our guidelines for our space. And so my encouragement to everybody listening to me is, communicate your standards. Communicate your boundaries. And you don't have to be mean about it. Just be clear. This is what my life looks like. And I won't try to control what you do elsewhere, but when you're with me or when you're around me, these are my standards. And the people who love you will appreciate your clarity. So communicate your standards and your triggers, and give people that love you the opportunity to treat you the way you need to be treated. Communicate your standards, y'all.
1: I saw how you was there at the church, and there was a sister, and I was like, how did he go from How Sweet the Sound on Saturday after parties and things?
0: Yes.
1: And jump right on a plane to Sacramento?
0: So, yeah, I went to the party Saturday night, and then Sunday, right on the plane, right in the afternoon, and you know, by the time I got there, it was 4 o'clock their time. Went straight to the church.
1: Gotcha.
0: So when I got to the church, I'm looking like, you know, like me.
1: Yeah.
0: And not realizing like everything I had on was against their standards.
1: Ooh.
0: And I was, and again, they even don't even do beards. So y'all know me. Vincent Mohannon asked me, did they make you shave your beard? Like, no. But I didn't realize they don't do beards either. So everything on me was against their standards. But they were willing to accept me as long as I would be amenable to the standards I could meet.
1: Gotcha.
0: Sometimes you got to just meet people where they are.
1: That's good, though.
0: And I think for us, we don't tell people what we need. Mm-hmm. And so now I'm mad at you because I didn't tell you what I need.
1: Ooh.
0: Communicate your standards, y'all.
1: Communicate your standards. Pastor JJ is in the building. Trending Topics is coming up next on Get Up Mornings with Erica Campbell.
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6: Recent survey conducted by Common Sense Media found one-third of teenagers prefer AI companions over humans for serious conversations. There's a term for that: social offloading. And experts we talked to warned that this habit could be stunting emotional growth, leaving an already isolated generation who came of age during the pandemic even less prepared for the messiness of human interaction. Sure, AI can help you polish whatever it is you're looking to say, but that's not very human, right? It's the messiness that makes our interactions with each other so real. It's also what makes them so validating, help us to develop our confidence, our voice, our deep bonds with each other. Psychiatrists we talked to encouraged turning to family or friends when you're struggling to express yourself. They are keen to help. I'm Dr. Sanjay Gupta, helping you live a better life.
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4: 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All right, it's time now for Trending Topics, and I got to tell you, Sybil Wilkes talked about it, and it really shook the industry yesterday to find out that Peeble Bryson passed away.
5: Yeah.
4: So earlier this week, in fact, on Sunday, I got news from his publicist that he had a major stroke.
5: Wow.
4: And she was like, you know, so, you know, positive about it. She was like, I can't wait to have him back on the show so he could talk about, you know, his recovery.
5: Really?
4: And so I didn't know that it had this much of effect, but come to find out, he succumbed to it yesterday at 5 p.m. surrounded by his family.
5: Yeah.
4: So I don't know about you. I didn't grow up listening to only gospel music.
5: Yeah, that Fuel the Fire.
4: Yes.
5: That was my song. I can't believe that.
4: I was looking at some of the songs that's, you know, of course he was made popular globally when he did the Disney stuff, Beauty and the Beast and all of that. But man, Fuel the Fire.
5: When I told Trina, I said, Peeble Bryson, I said, no, Fuel the Fire. We're going to miss them.
4: Love always finds a way. That was another one. When I say my mom, we just played, we loved R&B music.
5: Yeah.
4: And so Peeble was one of those, you know, really clean love songs that
5: yes,
4: we loved.
5: That's when R&B, I hate to say this, but that's when
4: R&B was R&B.
5: Was R&B.
4: It was really about love. So rest in peace to Peeble Bryson. All right, I pulled this story too because I know Pastor Trina Harrison is such a Michael Jackson fan.
5: What in the world?
4: How many times have y'all gone to see MJ the Musical?
5: We saw MJ the Musical 7 times.
4: Shut up.
5: Literally. We flew to London to see it because Miles Frost from the DMV,
4: yes, yes.
5: It was his last show in London as Michael. So we flew to London to see Michael. MJ the Musical, right?
4: You love your wife.
5: Listen.
4: So the Michael Jackson biopic, Michael, continues to post strong results at the box office, building momentum more than a month into its theatrical run. And so Kayla and I made a date. We wanted to, because she's so busy. Mm-hmm. I'm busy. She's teaching and she's dancing and she's with the Divine Dance Institute, which you know.
5: Absolutely.
4: Have her out all the time. And then, of course, taking classes and doing the things. And so my schedule is busy. So we was like, we want to go see this together.
5: Mm-hmm.
4: So we literally just went maybe 2 Saturdays ago.
5: Wow.
4: And the theater was packed.
5: Yeah. Yeah. IMAX was, they kept re-releasing it on IMAX.
4: Yes.
5: So, I mean, it's still doing well. They're hoping it hits the billion mark.
4: That's where they are. So they were, you know, worldwide, they were trying to beat,
5: Bohemian Rhapsody.
4: Bohemian Rhapsody.
5: Yeah.
4: And so they're at that mark. And so this weekend, they're thinking that it's going to go beyond that and it will be the number one musical biopic ever.
5: And then I'm hoping it makes it, Cheryl. Let me tell you why. You know, anything Michael Jackson, Trina has the dates marked. It drops on digital next Tuesday, June 9th.
4: So it has to do well this weekend.
5: It has to do well this weekend because it's the last week. Well, not last week. They're going to keep it in the movies.
4: I mean.
5: It's crazy, but.
4: It's an experience, though.
5: Yeah.
4: It's so much fun. And I'm hearing that they might do a sequel. So.
5: Oh, yeah, they are. They definitely are.
4: Yep. And this spring is doing well for his estate and everything. And for Jafar.
5: Yeah.
4: Who really morphed into his uncle.
5: But he's, you know, when I was watching the movie, he looks so much like his dad still.
4: He does.
5: Certain side views, I'm like, oh, that's Jermaine. That ain't Michael, that's Jermaine.
4: Exactly. Anyway, that's what's trending, guys. And listen, if you're celebrating your birthday today, you're celebrating with Denise Williams, Curtis Mayfield, Life Jennings, Josephine Baker was born today, Carmen Mann, that's my nephew, his birthday is today, along with my cousin TJ Jackson, my good friend Tracy Sharp, Jadar Carpenter, who sings
5: with YP.
4: With YP, and a local artist, amazing minister of music, his birthday is today, and we're celebrating JL's birthday today.
5: Yeah, sweet 16. That's my put.
4: What y'all doing for?
5: She's having a whole thing.
4: Oh, okay. I'm
5: Friday.
4: Sure.
5: You know how these online these parties that go crazy online?
4: Sweet 16 for a girl is amazing. I did a big thing for Kayla too, so I'm not mad about
5: it. I'm glad my son did not
4: he
5: do any
4: of that.
5: None of that. There's no sweet 16 for me.
4: All right, guys, that's what's trending on Get Up Mornings with Erica Campbell.
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1: 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The San Antonio Spurs are back in the NBA Finals for the first time in 12 years, and while Mitch Johnson is the one pacing on the sideline, make no mistake, the spirit of Greg Popovich is everywhere in that facility. The legend, endearingly called El Jefe, transitioned to the front office as president after a stroke ended his coaching career last season, and he has essentially become the team's elder statesman. Pop is crushing practices, he is visiting the locker room after the Western Conference Finals losses, and he is waiting at the airport to speak to Victor Wembanyama after their Western Conference Finals win. I love this advantage for San Antonio, and I can't wait to see how the Spurs perform in the NBA Finals. 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
1: I love your show because you guys have a great vibe. You guys give me inspiration some days when I'm just not feeling it going to work. I really thank you guys and appreciate you, and God bless you guys.
0: Get up morning with

0: It's Get Up Mornings with Erica Campbell. I'm Cheryl Jackson. Woo! So yeah. Griff is out today. Erica's out today. Of course, Erica is promoting her movie, Thou Should Not Commit Adultery. Make sure you guys go and check that out on Saturday, 8, 7 Central on Lifetime. You seen the previews
1: of
0: it? I saw the
1: previews. I want to see
0: it. Ooh, it's like, racy. She plays an adulterer. It is so out of her character, but she's doing her good acting.
1: That shows she's a good actress because we know Erica is not doing any of that.
0: And guess what? Warren did the music score.
1: Really?
0: So, yeah, he approved.
1: Okay, well, amen.
0: That's all that matters.
1: Exactly.
0: Right? Couldn't be you, though, huh?
1: Never. Trina Hairston is never doing any of it. Don't even think about it. God bless you. Good night.
0: What'd you love about the show?
1: I had a good time today talking through, you know, the JJ talks. And, yeah. You know, the trending topic was really good today. Talk about mental health. I think June is mental health month. So that was really good to me. And then we had some off-air moments where we got to pray and do all the things. So
0: ooh, it's purpose, right?
1: Yes,
0: everything
1: purpose.
0: Today was purpose. And when you not you know, freak out, not panic, and let God do what he does.
1: Let God do what he does.
0: He gets the glory.
1: Be anxious for nothing.
0: See?
1: Be anxious. We're not going to stress. We're not going to be worried.
0: Yeah.
1: God's going to take care of it.
0: All right. Pastor JJ's new single is called Nothing Else, but he's got new music coming out this Friday, releasing new songs. Talk about that again.
1: Deliver Us, it featuring David Wilford, and this Friday, Jesus featuring Dante Bowe drops. Everybody, please go to our YouTube. The video's there. All the digital platforms, the songs will be there. We need your support.
0: Awesome. All right, guys. So we got to close out with prayer. Would you do that for us?
1: Yes. Father, we thank you for the opportunity you gave us today. We believe that through this ministry of radio, someone was healed, someone was found deliverance, somebody got closer to you through what was shared. And we give you praise for it now. Now, as we leave this space, we know we never leave your presence. Continue to be with us always. And we give you praise for everything in Jesus' name. Amen.
0: Amen. All right. Be sure to tune in tomorrow. It's Jonathan, his twin. Jonathan Nelson will be sitting in for Erica, and Griff will be back. So make sure you lock us in. We'll be faith walking,
1: love talking,
0: and joy living on Get Up Mornings with Erica Campbell. Bye, Miss Lenore. Bye, Lily.
1: Happy birthday, JL.
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4: Heart disease is still the leading cause of death here in the United States and around the world. But what if there was something you could do earlier in life to reduce the odds of becoming a statistic? Well, here in the United States, tens of millions of adults already take a statin to lower their cholesterol. But new guidance put out by the American College of Cardiology and the American Heart Association now emphasize that treating high cholesterol sooner could significantly reduce a person's lifetime risk of heart attack or stroke. How early are we talking? In your 30s, believe it or not. Of course, you need to talk to your doctor about whether statins are right for you, but you should know that the evidence is really starting to stack up that shows the earlier you get a jump on reducing lifelong exposure to plaque-causing lipids and lipoproteins, the better the odds are going to be for you. Make sure you get your cholesterol checked. That's the first step. I'm Dr. Sanjay Gupta, helping you live a better life.
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Ready to get your day started with all of your gospel favorites to come. I am Robin. 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

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I am Robin. Good morning on this Wednesday as we get through this work day together. Plus, you know, Wednesdays we check in with Miss Beulah as she is ready to hit us with a scripture. Whatever that problem, that scripture is going to help you out. And you know, speaking of scripture, I got your word of the day. I will share it right after Vicky Winans. I got Fresh Start. I love their latest You Are. That's coming. Zach Williams and One Accord and Jason Nelson. His latest. It's called Made New. I've got those and more next.

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6: If you're caring for an aging parent, you may feel quite often that you're alone in what you're doing. But you're not, not by a long shot. According to a new report by the Pew Research Center, 10% of U.S. adults are caring for a parent over age 65. Millions more are caring for a spouse or partner 65 or older. Beyond the sheer numbers, this report, perhaps unsurprisingly, found a major difference in caregiver well-being between men and women. One psychologist we spoke to suggested thinking 5 years in the future and imagining where you are right now. Will you be glad you took something on, or regretful that you didn't? You also need to cut yourself some slack, he said, especially women. Don't try to shoulder all of the burden by yourself.

0: 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I'm Dr. Sanjay Gupta, helping you live a better life.
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We've got all of your gospel favorites for you, plus a little midday motivation. I calls it something for you to nest on. It's coming up for you in the noon hour. So definitely hold tight for that. 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

0: Jason Nelson right there. That's his new one. It's called Made New right here on Glory 98.5 and 100.1. And speaking of made new, today's word coming from the NLT version of Ezekiel 36:26. And I will give you a new heart and I will put on a new spirit in you and I will take out your stony, stubborn heart and give you a tender, responsive heart. You know, being made new, it starts on the inside because he doesn't just change your circumstances. He changes every single thing about us. Think about where you've come from and think about where you are now. And just think about where you're headed. On the way, some great music. Lashae Knox featuring Ernest Pugh right there is coming. Got some Nia Allen, Kurt Franklin, Melodies from Heaven, and the latest from John P. Key, and more next.
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8: Slowly but surely, AI is seeping its way into every corner of our lives. One area perhaps I didn't expect is diet advice. A new study out of Turkey found that chatbots are recommending to teen boys and girls that they restrict their daily calories to dangerously low levels and eat a balance of nutrients that are kind of out of whack. Remember, teenagers are growing, one pediatrician told us. If they aren't getting enough nutrition, it can really stunt their growth on a number of levels. And in extreme cases, it can lead to significant health consequences. Large language models, LLMs, they are designed to agree with you. So if you're looking to lose weight, they're going to push you pretty hard in that direction. They also sometimes don't know how to tell the difference between good information and bad information. And you know who does? Your doctor. I'm Dr. Sanjay Gupta, helping you live a better life.
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12: This is a News 13 Network weather update. I'm meteorologist Hannah Bronner. It's a very chilly morning. We're starting in the low 50s, though it is going to be nice and sunny and a fast warm-up. We're going to warm about 30 degrees over the course of today with a high of 82. It'll still be chilly and below average tonight in the 50s. Sunshine and warmer weather will be around for Thursday. 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
0: 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Nobody, I mean nobody, does it like us.

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0: promise. Out of the valley, out of the storm, out of the grave. You will repeat a battle, you will repeat a battle. But he already, already won. Go, go, go, go to sleep. He already broke through. He did it, did it. A breakthrough. I said he did.
1: Church crew, you know how we do. From the pew to the parking lot, we keep the praise going. 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

0: John P. Key right there with Church Medley right here on Glory 98.5 and 100.1. Looking for something the kids can do on a Friday night? Well, get ready for Joy Night, turning impossible into impossible. Yes, Sandridge Believers Holiness Church, their youth department is hosting Joy Night this coming Friday, June 5th. It's going to start at 7 o'clock. This is something great for the young folks to get into. Host Pastor Elder Dennis Ellen is going to be there, 240 Sandridge Road, right there in King Street. 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
9: Recent survey conducted by Common Sense Media found one-third of teenagers prefer AI companions over humans for serious conversations. There's a term for that, social offloading. And experts we talked to warned that this habit could be stunting emotional growth, leaving an already isolated generation who came of age during the pandemic even less prepared for the messiness of human interaction.

0: Sure, AI can help you polish whatever it is you're looking to say, but that's not very human, right? It's the messiness that makes our interactions with each other so real. It's also what makes them so validating, help us to develop our confidence, our voice, our deep bonds with each other. Psychiatrists we talked to encouraged turning to family or friends when you're struggling to express yourself. They are keen to help. I'm Dr. Sanjay Gupta, helping you live a better life.
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1: 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Yeah.

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1: He's on the way. He's on the way.

0: Paige Lockhart. That's her new one right there. He's on the way, and you'll be able to see her perform it as she is coming to Hartsville for the Community Music Celebration over at Coker University, the Elizabeth Boatwright Performing Arts Center. She is coming. Canton Jones will be there. The Southside Baptist Church Choir and more. Save the date. Saturday, June 13th from noon until 4 p.m. And it's hosted by our very own Trey Nicholson. And I left out the most important part. It's absolutely free. Yeah, it's going to be a great, great time on the way. If your goal is to be right all the time, life has a funny way of humbling you. I've got your midday motivation on the way. A little something for you to nest on. That's coming. Plus, Miss Beulah, we got to check in with her as she is ready to hit us with a scripture. And not to mention some powerful word. Your sermon of the day is on the way. Compliments of Dr. Vera Mae Davis, New Nazareth Apostolic Church. She is coming up for you at 1. And let's not forget about the music. The Group Fire is going to start it off next with I Can Count on You.
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1: Ooh, it's free. Yep, you heard me right. 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And yes, Tasha Paige Lockhart is coming. You know we're getting ready to have some church up in here. Plus, Canton Jones is bringing the hits along with some of Carolina's favorites. Including Southside Baptist Church Choir, New Generation, Steve Dalton, and Leviticus, and Embassy Apostolic Sanctuary Choir. 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
13: Recent survey conducted by Common Sense Media found one-third of teenagers prefer AI companions over humans for serious conversations. There's a term for that, social offloading. And experts we talked to warned that this habit could be stunting emotional growth, leaving an already isolated generation who came of age during the pandemic even less prepared for the messiness of human interaction. Sure, AI can help you polish whatever it is you're looking to say, but that's not very human, right? It's the messiness that makes our interactions with each other so real. It's also what makes them so validating, help us to develop our confidence, our voice, our deep bonds with each other. Psychiatrists we talked to encouraged turning to family or friends when you're struggling to express yourself. They are keen to help. I'm Dr. Sanjay Gupta, helping you live a better life.
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2: This is a News 13 Network weather update. I'm meteorologist Hannah Runner. Sunshine and nice temperatures will stick around for today. Slightly below average weather with a high of 82, but the air is going to stay nice and refreshing. It'll still get chilly for tonight with temperatures going back down into the mid-50s and the highs for Thursday, mid-80s and still sunny. 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
2: Something good is about to happen.

You can't have it if you won't say it. It's gonna be God. Somebody say, Bishop, I hear you, but I don't know how it's gonna happen. It's gonna be God. I wish I had some people of faith in the room tonight. 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Tell them again, it's gonna be God. Everybody say, something good. Is trying to give you something to put in the heavens. It's about to take place. One more time.

0: Somebody clap your hands if you know it's going to be God. I'm telling y'all, while we're standing here worshiping, God is working on something. Carolina's
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Miss Beulah, she's coming up for you. 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
2: Hello, everybody. You got Miss Beulah May Walker on the line. I'm as live and I'm as pretty much in the flush. Something like that. I tell you, the last week, I say us is slap dab to the end of the month. And look, us, yeah, in June. Hey, I want to tell you something. Us half the way there. Half the way. Something like that. Pretty soon, it could be Silver Bell. Listen, I've been thinking about something, riding around the town trying to figure out what I want for lunch today. And I went to thinking about that thing. I said, you know what we ought to do? Do unto others as we would have them to do unto us. Now, that's in the Bible. Your homework is to find it. Because I ain't finding it for you. You look for it. It ain't there. Do unto others as you would have them to do unto you. Something like that. In other words, in example, because you know us love example. In example, if you wouldn't want that thing done to you, don't do it to nobody. Something like that. Consider somebody else's feelings. Something like that. Put yourself in the issue and ask yourself that question. How would you feel? Listen, y'all is not finna mess up my lunch today. Go on.

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3: Eating a healthy diet is not only good for you physically, it can also keep your brain sharp as you age. According to a new study out of China, people who most closely followed the MIND diet slowed aging in key structures inside their brains by more than 2 years. The MIND diet is a combination of the Mediterranean diet, which we talk a lot about, and the DASH diet, which stands for Dietary Approaches to Stop Hypertension. All three of these diets are similar, but the MIND diet puts more of an emphasis on berries, beans, leafy green vegetables, fish, poultry, whole grains, olive oil, and nuts. You're not going to eat foods with a lot of saturated fat. We're talking cheese, butter, red meat, or anything fried. You really don't have to eat like this 100% of the time. That's the key. Just do the best that you can. I'm Dr. Sanjay Gupta, helping you live a better life.
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1: This is a News 13 Network weather update. I'm meteorologist Hannah Ronner. Sunshine and nice temperatures will stick around for today. Slightly below average weather with a high of 82, but the air is going to stay nice and refreshing. It'll still get chilly for tonight with temperatures going back down into the mid-50s and the highs for Thursday, mid-80s and still sunny. 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
0: It's the Trey Nicholson Show. 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
8: St. Luke 4 and 8. And we have one other scripture we are going to read, and that's from Deuteronomy, the 6th chapter. And we're just going to do a couple verses in there, and we're going on with our message for today. Amen. And Deuteronomy, the 6th chapter, St. Luke, praise God, 4 and 8. In the book of St. Luke is where our main text is coming from on today. St. Luke 4 and 8, and the word of God read, "And Jesus answered and said unto him, Get thee behind me, Satan, for it is written, You shall worship the Lord your God, and him only shall you serve." Amen. "And Jesus answered and said unto him, Get thee behind me, Satan. For it is written that you shall worship the Lord your God, and him only shall you serve." Amen. In the book of Deuteronomy, the sixth chapter, and we're going to do that 13 verse. We're asking that you would turn. Amen. Praise God. Amen. In the sixth chapter, in the 13th verse, it says, "You shall fear the Lord your God and serve him, and shall swear by his name." Amen. Praise God. You shall serve the Lord. In other words, what it's trying to say, it referring to worship. It's saying that we should worship God and worship him only. Amen. No matter what it looked like or seemed like, there's a lot of things look like God, a lot of things act like God. Praise God. But it said we should worship him and worship him only. Amen. Sometimes the enemy will try to get us to go in a different direction. Amen. But the word of God said that you should worship him and worship him only. It says to us in Deuteronomy that you shall fear the Lord. Amen. Not only fear him. Amen. But it's him and him only shall we serve. Praise God. So, amen. Today, when we look at the word of God and we look at what he's saying, and it's amazing that the message that the Lord gave to me today, and I kind of thought about, praise God, the things that we were rejoicing about our brother, praise God, what God is doing. Amen. And we have the thought for today, and I want you to just look at a neighbor, look at a person beside you, and you know, I don't know about you, but the enemy has been working in a lot of our lives. The devil has been working with our families. He's been working with some of us. Amen. And then not only he been working with some of us let him in, right? Amen. Because he can't get in until we let him. Sometimes we have to open the door and let him come in. A lot of times he keep knocking, and you know, he just like it used to be on the train. They don't do it quite like that now, but there used to be a time on the train when you're riding along on the train, there a guy be walking through there, and he have this thing over his shoulder and have a box sitting there, and he got all kind of stuff to offer you. Amen. Offer you chewing gum, popcorn, candy, and you know, he has so many, a large variety of stuff. So what he do, he keep on offering till you choose something. Amen. Praise God. Sometimes a little drink, and praise God, and Crown Royal that I just found out several years ago what it really mean. Amen. You know, a little crown. Anybody here know about Crown Royal? Oh, everybody must know about Crown Royal. All right. Amen. Praise God. I you know, I never was a drinker, never drunk anything in my life. And some of you in here kind of know my little story about that. And we used to go out to, uptown and do yard sales and all. And one time I was up there doing yard sale, and I had my money in a box and a can. And you know how sometimes I just lay stuff down. And so somebody said, Miss. I said, what? Say, the little boy got your can and gone. And child, that boy could run. I ran too. Amen. He ran in the house. And when I got to the door, the mama says, amen. First of all, she said he wasn't in there. And I know he was in there because I ran into the door. And then I told him he took all my money. And she said, well, I'll talk with him. But anyway, I never got a chance to see him. I said, but you tell him this, he's going to lose more than he gained. Something going to happen to him for that. Amen. But I said to myself, I'm going to fix it the next time when I went back. So somebody, and I believe they know what they were doing, somebody gave me a little bag, pretty little blue bag, and purple bag. Yeah, purple. Thank you. I know somebody know. I forgot the color. Oh, bless the name. Purple bag. And the crown was gold, with a gold crown on it. Amen. Purple bag with ground, and it had a little spring on it. So I said, I'm gonna take this. They said, take this and put your money in it. Say, and you don't have to worry about nobody taking it. And here I am, so ignorant, didn't know what I was doing. Got the bag, put it on my arm. And you know, I was just carrying it around, and my money, I said, if he get my money today, he gonna have to get my arm. So a lady came, amen, that knew me real good, and she said, Sister Vera, she said, how you doing? I said, I'm fine. She kept looking at me. She said, well, I see you got a little bag there. Heard somebody took your money. You got a little bag there to keep them from taking your money. I said, yeah. I said, I tell you what. And I started swinging around. Yeah, they're going to have to take me out today to get mine. She said, Sister Vera. I said, what? She said, I know you don't know no better. I said, what? She said, child, that's a little liquor bag. I said, a liquor bag? She said, yeah, one of the most expensive little liquor bag, liquor be in there. She said, that's a liquor bag that you got. And she went down and I went down. I said, oh, my God. Oh, God, I wanted to find the person that gave me the bag so bad. Amen. You know, sometimes the devil set you up. You know, a lot of people probably came by there that day and said, uh-huh. A lot of people came by me that day and knew I had a little liquor bag. I didn't know nothing about it. She said, yeah, and then the worst thing about it, she said, and I said, yeah, Crown Royal. She said, what? She said, you don't know no better. She said, that's a liquor bag. I said, oh, my God. Amen. I said, but the Lord know. A lot of other people didn't know, but God know. I got rid of that bag. Amen. And I be careful what people give me. The devil will set you up. I didn't know the devil set you up. Amen. Praise God. So he set me up and acted for a big cry. And here I am turning a liquor bag on my arm. Oh, God, if you don't help me, there's something I never drank in my life. Never drank any liquor in my life. Amen. Praise God. But you know what? When they saw that bag, I couldn't tell them nothing. Amen. They say, pray. She's swinging a bag like that. She just bold with it. Because you know, some people are bold with what they do. Can I get a witness? Praise God. But I want you to turn around and I want you to look at somebody today, because we got to tell the devil, amen, today something. Look at that person. See that person as the devil. Lord, help us. See whoever sits inside you, look at him as the devil. Y'all scared? Now look at him. Say, devil, you are fired. Look at somebody else. I'm came to fire you today. You fired. We're going to put you out of business. Amen. Praise God. Amen. Let them know you can't work in me no more. You can't live in me no more. Amen. Praise God. Tell them it's over. All right. Y'all believe that? Give God a praise in here. Amen. Praise God. You know, praise God, that word, and I don't know about you, but anybody ever been fired on a job? You thought, and especially sometime at a time that you thought everything was going good and you thought things were going right, and all of a sudden, amen, they're going to come to you and say, you fired. And then sometimes the reason why you are fired, because some people just don't like you. Can I get a witness? And then sometimes there's somebody that want to come above you and they want your position, so they'll set you up and they're allowing you to get your position. And sometimes we do things to get fired. Amen? Stay up all night long and be late. Amen. They don't give you but so many tardy days. Amen. Don't have so many absent days. And some of us get fired while we're on trial. That's a shame. 60 days or 30 days, how long they got, you know, that's a probation time. And then in the midst of that, you get fired on your probation time. Tell somebody something wrong with that picture. Because when you're on a probation time, that means that you're going to work harder than you ever did before to make sure you get that job. That is, if you want the job. And I say, anything is better than nothing as long as, amen, praise God, it's legal. Can I get a witness? Amen. Is it legal? Amen. Praise God. If you ain't got no money, you ain't got nothing. Even if you got hired to sweep a yard, rake a yard, you ought to do it real good. Because that's some income coming in. Can I get a witness? And we be faithful over a few things, what the Bible says. He'll make us ruler over many. And sometimes, even with God, sometimes the jobs and position that he gives us, we take it lightly. We don't take it seriously. And a lot of time, praise God, amen, in the midst of that, God will move you and put somebody else in your place. Can I get a witness here? Amen. But, amen, some of us, amen, at some time or another, praise God, some have been fired off a job. Amen. Or something really happened and caused you to lose that job that you want. Praise God. Sometimes employees are fired because of poor performance. Sometimes you're not performing good. I often say that many times when new businesses is open, people, they're hired sometimes way more people than they need. Sometimes a new business is open, they'll hire up to 100 people and not going to hire about 15. Amen. So what they do is they watch you. They watch your performance. They see, amen, if you're going to be on time. They're going to see if you're going to work. You know, some of us don't do nothing but what they say do. Can I get a witness? You're working in the store, and they said to you, amen, you handle this department. And as long as nobody don't come and ask you nothing, you doing something else, sometimes slipping and talking on the phone, in the bathroom, take more breaks than the boss take. Amen. Every time you're trying to take, I don't have nothing to do. Find something to do. Amen. If you have to fix that shelf 10 times a day, keep changing it around. Stay busy. Find something to do. Amen. A lot of time they try you to see if you're going to do that. And that's what they want you to be. Amen. To a place that, amen, even if you done ran out of what they say do, find you something to do. Nobody don't want you sitting down on their job when you're supposed to be working. Can I get a witness? Amen. They don't want you. Sometimes we have a sitting job. And even though you don't have nothing to do but look at the person and make sure they have what they want, and every time they come in, you snoring. You sleeping. How you going to watch somebody and you sleeping the whole time? Amen. If you're working, I've heard some work at night, and they say, well, you can go to, they give you a bed, you can go to bed too, and you can sleep, but then you got to wake up sometime during the night to try to check on the patient, right? You don't want them to die while you sitting and sleeping. You sleeping and wake up, they gone. Am I talking right? Amen. You don't know what might happen during the night. So we got to be careful at what we do. And because of sometimes the things we do and how we do it, we lose our job. We're fired. Amen. So praise God. When we think about, amen, the devil, praise God, and how, amen, he comes in and he come in our lives. The only way the enemy can get in our lives, we got to let him do it. We got to let him do it. Amen. Praise God. Yes, sometimes he'll try to break the door down. Sometimes he'll try to get in. But you got to open up to him. You got to allow him, because he's going to come. He's going to try you with everything that he got. Amen. Temptation gonna come. Amen. But in the midst of that, you got to make up in your mind, and especially if you're saved, for God I'll live and for God I'll die. Amen. And then, praise God, when you're saved, and even when you're not saved, the devil will come, amen, and make your offer for something that you never done in your life. Can I get a witness here? Amen. Devil fool you, praise God. It's a setup. Some things are just a setup. So you got to be careful about setups. Amen. Somebody never given you money before and come giving you a whole lot of money. Amen. You better find out where all that money came from. And y'all get quiet on me if you want. You better find out where all that money comes from. And then you better find out, praise God, the next thing you better find out is real money. Because a lot of counterfeit money going on. Amen. Praise God. You don't want to go to jail, praise God, spending money they done stole from the bank. Sometimes they stole some. You know they not working, they ain't got no job, and they come giving you all that money. You better check it out. Amen. I don't care if your light bill is due. You better check it out. Praise God, because you may wind up, amen, and don't have to worry about paying no light bill. Sit in the jail, and they'll pay it for you. Amen. So you got to be careful, amen, praise God, because the devil will set you up. Amen. He set you up, amen, to get you, amen, to do things that he wants you to do. How many of y'all ever watched a show on TV by Donald Trump, The Apprentice? Amen. Praise God. And I haven't watched it a whole lot, but I have watched it. And I like what he do when he get people on there. He bring them on there. He want them to show themselves, amen, responsible. Show them, most of the time, he'll give them some money and tell them to go and make more money off it. Praise God. He wanted to learn you how to prosper. Want to learn you how to take what you got, amen, and make it move. And so, amen, a minute of time, amen, he will bring in people and he would have them to go around and do a business or do whatever, amen. And they, all of them is fighting toward, amen, being able to one day to run one of his business, amen, his casinos, amen, one of his stores, one of the places that he got. But Donald Trump is a diligent man. I'm going to say it like that. Because the Bible says, amen, praise God, and whatever we do, we got to learn how to be diligent in business, amen. So he's saying that we got to learn, amen, how to be firm in business. We got to learn when we are doing business, learn how to take a stand. Amen. Praise God, because a lot of time, amen, when we are, especially being children of God and saints, people consider us as being weak and people try to run over you. Can I get a witness here? Amen. But praise God, Trump, praise God, he's a millionaire. Amen. Triple millionaire, billionaire. Amen. He lost millions and millions and act like he hadn't lost anything. But on his show, he's trying to help people learn how to be responsible and show you how you can take little and make a whole lot out of it. Amen. He a lot of time, praise God, he's been criticized. He went through a lot of stuff. But yet, amen, he stands firm on what he believed. Amen. So all of them want to win, amen, and become one of his big business partner, because they know if they can become one of his big business partner, they'll never have to worry about money no more, as long as they do right. So they work hard to do it, and in doing it, we find out that ever so often when they come back together, somebody gonna get fired. And it looks like he don't have no trouble to say the word, "You're fired." Amen. And one thing about it, when he fired them, you'll never see them no more. You'll never hear from them no more. He don't even give them time to explain. You get your bag, pack your bags, and you know what they used to say? Hit the road, Jack. Your time is up. So, in other words, he had no problems telling them they were fired. And still don't. Amen. And look like he don't grieve about it. Amen. So, praise God, when he tell them they fired, amen, they know that that's it. So that's one of his favorite words went on there, "You're fired." Amen. So when we think about the devil, amen, even in that situation, we find, amen, that the devil have gotten himself into some of our lives. And some of them, praise God, he got in there in a cunning way. And praise God, after you open the door, see, amen, he can't get in unless you open the door to let him get in. And once he get in there, he don't want to go nowhere. Amen. He want to stay there. He set up his home. And then he go back and get all his friends to come in. How many of y'all see the advertisement about these little demons, amen, with, when you got a cold? Them little green men. And they set up house. they set up house and they call their friends in. And they tell them to bring your friends. Come on, they party and they have a good time. Amen. And you suffering and you can't breathe and look like you just can't make it. So that's the way the devil do. So you got to find something to put him out. You got to kick him out. Amen. Praise God. So you got to tell him, devil, you're fired, and mean it from your heart. You got to let him know, amen, that you can't live here no more. You got to get out of here. Amen. Because you say, well, how is fire? We hire him. When we let him come in, when we open the door and we let him come in, let him do the things that he want to do when he want to do it, we hired him, we let him come in. He said, I ain't going nowhere. Amen. Praise God. And we got to be determined, amen, that we're going to get him out. Amen. The Bible says that once, amen, when you get saved and the devil is put out of your house, he goes out and try to find him seven more demons. And those seven more is more powerful than the one was before. And then, praise God, he walking around mumbling and grumbling, amen, I'm going back to my house. He done claimed you as his house. He said, I'm going back to my house. And I'm not going by myself. I'm going to get seven more stronger than me.

get you set up and get you to a place, praise God, that he can easily take you down. Amen. He's not worrying about, praise God, all the things that may happen to you. He's not worrying about how he's going to trouble you and hurt you. All he wants to know, amen, how he can take you down, especially if you are saved and you have Christ in your life. He's not worrying about the people he already got because he already got them. Amen. All he's doing is trying to keep them where they at. Keep them happy. Whatever make you happy, I'm going to try to keep you happy. But he want to get those, amen, that are living right. Those that made up their mind, for God I live and for God I die. He want to get preachers out the pulpit. He want to get the deacons out the deacon board. He want the mothers out the mother's board. He starts up with the top. Because he said, if I can get the head, I can get the body. Amen. It don't matter to him about I'm a pastor and how long I've been pastor. He'll try anybody. Amen. Don't think that you're the only one. Amen. He'll come up against anybody. But it's up to you, amen, to know him. It's up to you to keep your eyes open, keep your heart and mind open, and get into the word of God that you might be able to know him when he comes. He comes dressed up in all kind of clothes. He comes looking good. He comes smelling good. Amen. He comes with big promises. He comes telling you he'll do this and he's going to do that. Amen. And especially when you're going through a hard trial, you're going through a test, and you've been praying and praying, you've been fasting and fasting, and just look like God ain't gonna come. You know, preachers say you've been praying, I've been fasting, and seem like God wasn't coming. Amen. So after you done prayed, you done fast and prayed, and look like nothing happening, things getting worse instead of getting better. Sometimes the enemy says, if you throw in the towel, just give up, I can do it for you. He should remember when you was out there, you remember how I took care of you, you remember the things you had. Amen. He begin to remind you, and then for you know the thing, you wind up going back behind him. But don't let the devil fool you. Praise God. Amen. Our deacon James said, had a song, amen, that he put together. He said, the devil is knocking at my door, saying, come on down, let me use you some more. He said, oh no, you done fooled me one time, you ain't gonna fool me no more. Amen. And that's the way the devil is. He'll keep knocking at your door. Amen. Say, come on down. Amen. So praise God, when he look at you and see you holding on to your morality, amen, he holding on to your steadfastness, he see that you have a sense of right from wrong. When he see, praise God, that you can hold on like Job did to your integrity, amen, you're not gonna let go. He gonna come in and try, amen, to stop you. Even praise God, if he can do something, amen, that would, amen, just hit you so hard, someone caused something to happen to somebody that close to you, amen, he don't care. All he want to do is get your attention, and then he wants you to feel like that God don't care and God don't love you. But somebody wrote a song that you can't hurry God, you just have to wait. You got to trust him. That's the main thing with God. You got to trust him and give him time. He may not come when you want him, but he's on time, God. Can I get a witness? I don't care how long it take, don't invite the devil in. I don't care how long it take, don't allow him to set up house in your home. Praise God. Don't allow him, amen, to come in your mind and in your body. Guard your heart. Because praise God, when the devil get in your heart, sometimes it's hard to get him out of there. Amen. He's not just going to leave because you say, devil, leave me alone. Mm-mm. Amen. He ain't going to do that. Amen. Because a lot of times he know that you don't really mean it. You got to get down to business with the devil. Praise God. Amen. It stopped me. I'm saved. The devil trying to present himself. Amen. Come on and go. Since it, no, I'm saved. And where you going? What you going to do when you get there? What is it all about? What time it going to be? But I'm saved. Why you asking all them questions? You saved. Amen. Why you asking all those questions? Why you want to know what's going on? Why you want to know what's happening? Amen. Praise God, because he already done got your attention. And once he gets your attention, he's going to come with more stuff to try to take you out. Can I get a witness here? Amen. The devil says, amen. Praise God to you. Praise God. I want to use you, praise God, in a lot of ways. He bring on sexual promotion. Amen. They try to show you, praise God, amen, how it's better out there than in here. Sometimes, praise God, he try to get you to scam money. Sometimes on jobs, people get fired because the money look too good. The man trusts you with all the money. They trust with all the money coming in, the bookkeeping and everything, and it gets so good, you done figured out a way how you can slip some money out and slip.

0: back in before they know it. The devil is a liar. The devil is a liar. I don't care how much they trust you with. Amen. Let them know they can trust you. Sometimes it's just a test. Can I get a witness? My mama says sometimes they'll test you, leave when you're working, leave money all around to see if you're going to move it. Sometimes they know how many packs of beef they got in their freezer. They know, praise God, how many packs of pork chops they got in their freezer. You get you a pack every now and then and take it home with you. God, if you don't help me. Amen. Working in the schoolhouse with all that food at, and every now and then you take you something and take it with you. The devil is a liar. Amen. Working, praise God, where all these things that you want, and you're going to slip some, amen, in your coat. Slip some, praise God. Go to work. You know you've been wearing them pants all the time. Go to work with a big old long wide skirt on. Amen. People, praise God, got used to that mess. Praise God, because they know that you do that to carry something out with you. Can I get an amen? That's what they told us at the airport. They checked every one of us out, and we nothing didn't buzz, didn't nothing ring. Amen. They made every one of us that were going through that line. It was about 5 or 6 of us went through the line. We flying. Amen. Went through the line. They step aside over here, please. I said, why? And then they were searching us and checking us down. And I said to the lady, I said, I want to know why you checking us. Didn't nothing sign off. She said, these long skirts y'all got on back to work me to death. I said, oh, my God. Oh, my God. There were too many of us with skirts on. And they were long skirts. And she figured we had something hid under them skirts. So they said they got to check everybody with them skirts on. And I found out that, praise God, that there's a lot of way that people bring things in, go to the store and steal, amen, and put them under them skirts. Go in there a size 8 and come out a size 18. All the stuff that you done hid. Amen. The devil will set you up. He'll set you up. But even in the midst of setting you up, you better be careful. Amen. And say, God, I thank you for what I have. If it ain't worth working for, it ain't worth having. Can I get a witness here? Amen. So the devil set you up, called you to steal. That'll call you to get fired in a minute. Devil set you up sometime when you're working in the store as a cash register. Amen. A cashier. Amen. You're working at the cash register as a cashier. And you're in there working, and then your friend's going to come by. Know the thing was $100. Throwing up 5 hands. Give it to me for 50. They got cameras. They're watching you. You ain't that slick. And you get your buddies. It's charging 2 or 3 things and let 3 or 4 go by. The devil is a liar. I told one of my little girls I raised when she was working in the store as a cashier. I said, don't you cut no slack for nobody. I said, if your mama rise from the grave and come in there and say, give me this. I said, mama, you got to go back to the grave where you came from because I ain't going to do it. I said, I come in there. Don't give me no slack. If I know some of them, amen, I don't even want to go by. And some of us, amen, we put our families in trouble because the devil set you up. Can I get a witness? Amen. Praise God. A form of stealing. You'll get back for a little while, but after a while, it'll catch you. Can I get a witness? How many hands ever got caught in the cookie jar? Stealing and taking, amen. Praise God, from the mama, from your daddy. It starts in your home. Amen. Taking out the mama pocketbook. Stealing some stuff that you ain't got no business taking. Amen. Ask for it and they don't give it to you. They don't mean for you to have it. Oh, y'all gonna get off of me? I'm trying to tell you how the devil set you up. He'll set you up, and then a lot of us will invite him in, and we'll hire him to work in us. Can I get a witness? Amen. Praise God. So I want you to know that life is short and brief. We've got to be on the lookout for him. Amen. And the devil, praise God, will tell us everything he can to try to stop us, but God is able. You got to tell the devil, you are fired. Amen. Somebody today need to fire the devil. Touch the neighbor and say, neighbor, is it you? Fire him. Don't lay that devil off. Because if you lay him off, that means he's going to come back again. Can I get a witness? Amen. When you lay a person off, they're expecting to come back. Sometimes we'll lay him off. Amen. Don't relocate him. Because if you relocate him, amen, that means, praise God, that wherever you go, you're going to the same job and he'll be right there. Sometimes we'll change stores. Oh, God, if you don't help me with this message today. We done got hit belts much as we could. Now we're going to hit seals and robots. Change your location. The devil said, relocate. You relocate. And you got the same thing going on there. Can I get a witness? Don't downsize them. When a company, and I was looking to say, when a company downsize, it doesn't get rid of everybody, just some of the workers. When the devil downsize, he is not fired. We just don't do as much wrong as we were doing before. We just slow down with it. We better slow down a little bit. We're going to downsize it. We're not going to do as much as we were doing. And that's what the devil wants us to do. Can I get a witness? Amen. Praise God. The only way, amen, you're going to stop that devil, you got to fire him. You can't work in my life no more. You can't work in my mind no more. You're not working in my home no more. You're not working with me. And I saw, hey, you're not working with me no more. You got to go. You got to go. Amen. We got to tell that devil, we got to mean it, just like Donald Trump does. You're fired. Amen. And no second thoughts about it, that you're fired, and don't come back around my door. Amen. I don't want you to knock. You know, he's going to try you anyway, but you got to make up in your mind that devil, you don't have no parts here. Can I get a witness? You got to let the devil know who the boss is. Amen. Praise God. And you know, praise God, you let him know that God is my boss. Jesus is my boss. And you got to go. I got a backup. It's not just only me. I got a backup. Can I get a witness? Praise God. The devil will set you up. I was reading in there and I found out how the devil had set this man up. Amen. Praise God. It's just a parable. Praise God. And says, praise God, he was a pimp. And but he was good in the neighborhood. He would always help people. You know, sometimes people are bad, but they still help people. Amen. They just try to help people. Say, if I help people, then that'll, you know, God will give me a little bit of time for that, just being nice to people. So he would help people. One day, amen, he was walking around, and it said that, praise God, while he was walking around, he walked across the street, and a car hit him and killed him. And said when he opened his eyes, he was at the pearly gate in heaven, and he met Saint Peter, and he said, oh God, I thank God for making it. But Saint Peter said, no. He checked his record. He said, I don't know why you're here. Don't look like you're supposed to be here. He said, but that's all right, I'm here, let me in. He said, no. He said, I got, there's some rules and there's some things we gotta do. He said, but since I'm here, let me go on in. He said, no. He said, I tell you what we're gonna do. He said, you're gonna spend a day in hell, and you'll get a chance to spend a day in heaven. And when you spend your day in hell and spend a day in heaven, I'm going to give you opportunity to choose. You can choose which one you want. So he said, first, I'm going to send you the first day to hell. So he sent him to hell and said, look like he just got on the elevator and went down, down, down, down, down, down, down, down, down, down. And said, by the time he hit, the elevator went out, said, all he could see was all these pretty women, and oh, they were going on and on, and some of them coming and just hugging him and kissing him, and they were partying and they were having a good time, and all day long they were just partying and having a good time. And said, even the devil came and said, I'm Satan. He met and said, I'm Satan, and offered him a drink, and they were drinking, partying. Oh, they had a good time. The day was gone. You know, sometimes when you're having a good time, the day go by fast, and the day was gone for it. No, and they said, the dawn is time to go. He said, oh my God, the day gone already? And he said, yes. And so, praise God, he had to get back on the elevator and go up, up, up, up, up. So he went back to the pearly gate. So Peter says, I'm going to give you a chance to spend a day here, just one day here. And said, the whole day, the only thing he did was ride on the clouds and played his harp and played his music. And all day long, that was he doing, on the clouds, riding and playing, you know, the harps and all that stuff. And when it got through, then the day was over with. And St. Peter said, well, you spent your day in hell, and you spent a day in heaven. Said, now which one you want? He said, well, it's hard, it's sad to say, but I had a good time down in hell. He said, it was a good time. He said, but it kind of boring up here. He said, so I'm going to choose hell. He said, okay, don't put him in the elevator. By the time he was going down four, he could hit there again. He could feel the heat coming up. Amen. When it got there, everybody was looking like they were sad. All them people that he saw before, they were worrying, and they were going around moaning and groaning from the heat and all the stuff, the torment they were in, and the devil met him. He said, ain't you Satan? He said, yeah. He said, what going on here? He said, yesterday when I was here, everybody was having a good time. was just going on and on. And he said they were dancing around them same people raggling in the heat here in the fire. And everybody looked sad and looking pitiful. He said, yesterday we were recruiting, but today you done been hired. So that the way that devil do, he set you up. He make it pray. Make it seem so good. But then after you get into it, it's another story. I said it's another story. I mean, yes, it's a story. But let me tell you something. It's true. He'll set you up to recruit you. He'll make it look good to recruit you. But then after he gets you, it's another story. You need to tell that devil, hey man, you may have recruited me, but I want you to know you're fired now. Because I'm getting out of here. Amen. While the blood is still running warm in your vein, we got an opportunity, praise God, to tell the devil to back up. We got an opportunity. I don't care, amen, how he worked. I don't care what he done. I don't care how he did it. You ought to tell the devil, you got to go. It's time to go. Amen. So it's up to you. It's up to every individual. I can't make you. I can't, you know, praise God, I can't follow you. But I'm telling you, amen, time is short. Time is short. Amen. I'm telling you, sooner or later, we got to leave here. Don't let the devil fool you and set you up. Amen. Yes, you see, man, he'll give you the best of things. He'll get you set up, amen, to the point that you don't want to walk away from it. But you tell him, I got to go. Amen. You got to tell him, amen, something he done hooked on drugs. You need to say, God, you know, sometimes you can tell the devil he's fine, but you don't have enough strength to make him go. Amen. But I want you to know that Jesus is your boss. He's your backup. He said, I'm a present help in a time of trouble. If you can't do it, God will help you. Now, some of us don't have the power. Matter of fact, none of us really don't have the power just to find ourselves, but God will. Amen. Say, God, help me. Amen. He's a present help. He'll help you. He'll be there for you. Amen. Praise God. I thank God because God don't have no special people. God don't have no particular people that he'll help. He'll help anybody. If any man coming to him, he will in no wise cast him out. If you need help, God will help you this morning. Oh, my God. You ought to tell God, I'm casting all my cares upon you because I love you. Oh, and I know you care for me, God. And I'm down in this valley and I need to get home. I can't do it by myself. I've tried before. I'm over there, son. Hey, glory to God. Hallelujah. I tried to do it before, but look at me now. Something just simple. I was, oh my, did they say? I was just talking, we were talking about some things. Me and a friend of mine were talking about some things that we've given up, amen, to better our health. And they were saying to me, you know, whatever you do, when you give it up, don't go back at it. Don't even try it. Because you can get in trouble with it. See, I gave up Pepsi Colas for 4 years because it was against my health. 4 years. And so one day, just looked like I had a gas pocket or something. And I just needed something to burp with. And I didn't have no Tums and didn't have nothing, but there was a Pepsi Cola sitting up there. And so I said, I'm going to take a swallow of this Pepsi Cola. You know, most of the time you do that, it'll help you to burp. I'm going to take a taste of this Pepsi Cola and say, guess what? I've been drinking them ever since. That way the enemy will set you up. Even though ain't nothing wrong with drinking a Pepsi Cola. But just the scenario, how he'll set you up. Amen. Praise God. A little leaven will leaven the whole lump. Amen. You get a little bit. You know you can get a little bit of yeast and put it in a little ball of bread by the size of a golf ball. But if you put that yeast in it and let it sit up overnight, oh my God, it'll be 5 times bigger than it was before. And that's what the Bible said. A little yeast, amen, will level the whole lump. You get a little bit of something, amen, and praise God, the devil get you hooked on it. And so you know the thing, it's getting bigger and bigger. But you need to tell him, amen, devil, get back. I'm getting ready to let you go. I've been holding on you too long. But I know somebody. I done tried. And then I fell off the wagon. I tried. Whatever it is that I've been doing, I tried to get away from it. But look, like here I am again. But this time, I'm getting some more force. I'm going to reach back. And I'm going to get Jesus. I'm going to get my helper. Amen. Because I know that he's able. Praise God. He can do it. I need him to help me. Amen. And you ought to cry to God and say, Lord, I want you to come in my life. Lord, I need your help. Cast your cares upon him because he cares for you. Amen. You got to get down, really mean it from your heart. Amen. Don't play with God and don't play with the devil. The more you play with the devil, the more he gets you. Can I get a witness? Praise God, you got to tell him, I'm laying aside every weight and the sin that so easily beset me. I'm going to run this race that is set before me. God done deliver you, stay delivered. You can't stay delivered hanging around people doing the same thing that you used to do. Amen. If you was a drug addict, you ain't got no business being buddy-buddy with a drug addict. If you was an alcoholic, you ain't got no business being buddy-buddy with a drinker. Y'all better get off of me. If you was a sex addict, you ain't got no business being around, amen, Floozy and John Doe. Can I get a witness? You got to change your ways. You got to change what you're doing. You can't hang with the same people. You can't hang in the same places. Come on now. Oh, I got enough Holy Ghost to go in the club. Yeah, you go in there. When you come back, you're going to bring something with you. Amen. The devil is busy. You ain't got no business being in there. Glory to God. And I'm going to tell you something. If you're saved in the devil, amen, the people know you're saved. They don't want you around them no way because they think you're another Jonah. And they don't want God to come and get you and get them too. Can I get a witness? Praise God. Hallelujah. Because baby, you're in trouble because it's a bad thing when you play with God. It's a bad thing. My God. Hallelujah. When you try to hold God in one hand and the devil in another, it don't work. Touch somebody and say it won't work. Say, fire the devil. Say, fire the devil. Come on, let's fire that devil. Tell him you gotta get out of my life. Hey, glory to God. Hallelujah. Praise God. And then we gotta look at our friends, our loved ones, look at our children. We gotta start speaking words in their life. Amen. Then we gotta ask God, Lord, I know you can do it. They can't do it, but you can do it. Oh my God. Some of them got tangled up with people they don't need to be tangled up with. Some of them got caught up in the wrong places. Y'all better get off of me because I'm going to preach it anyhow. Oh my God. Hallelujah. But you all say, God, they don't have enough strength to get away from it. They don't have enough power to fight that devil. Say, but God, you can cut that devil away from them. Say, God, they can't do it. Give them the power. Oh God, hallelujah. You can do it. I know you're able. He can do anything but fail. Can I get a witness? Abraham was 100. Sarah was 90. When you have 100-year-old man having a baby, but God planted a seed. God said all things is possible with him. Glory to God. At the age of 190, they brought forth a child. Can I get a witness? God is able to do anything but fail. It doesn't matter how long you've been in it. Doesn't matter how long, praise God, you've been deep sinking. My God, God said, all I want to know, do you want help? I want to know how bad do you want it? Tell the devil you're fired. He may play around with you. He may laugh at you, but say, that's all right. I'm going to reach back and get my help. Father, I scratch my hand to thee. No other help I know. If thou withdraw yourself from me, God, where would I go? Lord, I need you right now. If you call on him, he'll come. If you call on him, he'll answer you. If you call on him, he'll help you. If you call on him, he said, I'll never leave you. Neither will I forsake you. I want to know how bad do you want it? Oh, my God, the devil, he don't care. Oh God, about you being a mother. He don't care about you being a deacon. Can I get a witness? My God, hallelujah, he doesn't care. My God, he don't never take a break. He don't never take a day off. Can I get a witness? He don't never take a vacation. Thank you, Jesus. And I'm going to tell y'all something. Don't fool yourself. I beat the devil running and I'm so glad. So glad. And you think, amen, because he ain't bothered you in the last 2 days. You done outran him. You're going to beat the devil running. And I'm so, you ain't going to never beat him running. He'll be there when you get there. But guess what? God will help you. Oh, my God. You remember I preached the message, the strength of the weak is like. Go with the God. I don't care how weak you may be. The devil let his God down. how can he think you can't come out? But praise God, if you seek the Lord, if you call on him in secret, he'll reward you openly. Oh God, don't let the devil know everything about you. Something we don't need to even speak out. Amen. If you're weak, God, not say I'm weak. Don't speak you're weak. Say I'm strong. Glory to God. With the power of God, I'm strong. Because God make me strong. Don't say, well, I just don't know what I'm going to do. Oh Lord, the doctor said this and the doctor said that. I might as well go ahead on and die. When you gonna die, I'ma live. You tell yourself, I'ma live. You can speak defeat. You can speak the wrong things over your life. Or you can speak the right things over your life. God, if you don't help me. Oh, I'm about to get through here today. But my grandbaby came in my office today and told me up. He said, Grandmama, he said, I was on TV this week. I said, what? Y'all remember the message that Charlene preached? Oh, no, on Youth Day, Teen Sunday. And he declared, I'm gonna make me a place. He said, I'm going to be diligent. And I'm going to work hard. And I'm going to make me a place. It's time out for sitting on the bench. He always sit on the bench. You know what? He meant that thing. He spoke it in the atmosphere. He said, I was on TV because I done got me a place. I'm a tack. What is a tacker? Whatever it is. What is it? Talk to me. A guard. Whatever. I don't know nothing about no football, but he got him a good position. And was showed on TV in his position. Said, I got up there 2 or 3 or 4 times. And I did that thing. Let me tell you something. You got to speak a word. You got to speak it in the atmosphere. You got to get to the place that you tell the devil, I'm tired. I'm tired of you messing with me. You got to tell him and speak it in the atmosphere. He spoke it in the atmosphere. And guess what? He got his position. Not only he get a position, but he was shown on TV in his position. Y'all better get off of me. You better tell the devil you're fired. You're not gonna mess with my mind no more. Glory to God. Some of the young people, they may have been waiting a long time. Time look like your clock is ticking out and look like ain't nobody coming. So the devil said, just get the first thing you see. The devil is a liar. I want you to know that God got something good waiting on you. Don't settle for anything. Don't settle for no anything. Praise God. Amen. Say, God, I'm still waiting on you. And devil say, you're ugly. And this about you. And say that about you. Say, devil, you's a liar. Because God don't make ugly people. God, everything God made is good. I don't care what you say, because what may be ugly to you may be pretty to somebody else. Y'all better get off of me. And I'm going to tell you something. You find out some of the people that you be talking about ugly, they got more handsome people than you got. You home worrying about that handsome man that you got home. You home worrying and crying all night long, worrying about him, and they got theirs and going, I don't understand about them. Because know how to treat the man. Know how to treat the woman. Can I get a witness? You got good character about you. You got good things going on with you. Can I get a witness? Amen. You ought to put your hand, everybody, on your shoulder and say, I'm somebody. Y'all believe that? Come on, say, I'm somebody. I'm somebody. Now look at your neighbor and say, neighbor, child, I got it going on. Yes, sir. You got to believe in yourself. Because when you got Christ in your life, you got it going on. You got everything you need if you got Christ in your life. Amen. He will be there for you. He'll be by your side. He'll back you up when you need help. My God. Hallelujah. Job said it may not come when you want him, but he's on time, God. He'll be there on time. And I can say just like he did. Amen. Praise. I've been young and I ain't old, but I'm 6 or 7 years old. Amen. But I never seen the righteous forsaken or the seed begging bread. There have been times I've been without, but God always came through when I needed him the most. Can I get a witness? He never left me. He's been there. Because, honey, when I fired the devil, I meant that. Amen. I locked him out. Amen. You ain't coming in. I don't care what you do. You ain't coming in. I'm going to live for God. Praise God. And you know, every time I pray, I say, God, even thoughts that I've had in my mind that wasn't like you, free me, clear it out. Say something. Because sometimes we'll get to talking and we'll talk too much. Can I get a witness? You'll say something we don't need to say. Because some people take it and blow it out of proportion. Have people upset, mad, hurt, leaving the church for something you said and didn't mean no harm with it. Lord, keep put a watch before my mouth and a bridle on my tongue. Hallelujah. Don't allow me to say nothing that I shouldn't say. We need to talk to God by ourselves. Spend some time by ourselves and then talk by somebody else. God, help me. I don't know about you, but I'm asking you, help me. I want to be a good soldier. We're talking about stewardship. I want to be a good steward over what God has given me. Amen. This body belongs to God. And God bought it. Jesus bought it with his blood. But he gave it back to me to trust me to take care of it. He gave it back to me to treat it right, to do it right. And God's concerned about how we treat what belongs to him. Can I get a witness? We're no more of our own. We're bought with a price. You ought to tell the devil he's fired. Some of y'all act like y'all don't want to say it. You act like you don't want to speak it. Oh, God. The Bible said in Romans 6:23, the wages of sin is death, but the gift of God is eternal life. We got to allow God to move in our life. Glory to God. Amen. James said in James 1:13-14, he said, let no man say when he is tempted, I'm tempted of God. For God cannot be tempted with evil, neither tempteth he no man. God don't tempt nobody. Can I get a witness? Praise God. Amen. God had never intended for us to use drugs. He had never intended for us to steal. If you steal one time, you'll steal two times. Can I get a witness? And when it get easy, you keep on doing. God never made you as a sex factory. Can I get a witness? Oh, y'all don't get quiet with me on that note. Amen. Praise God. Lay down with every John, Dick, and Harry. Amen. Doing turns and rings. That devil is a liar. You started speaking word and said, devil, you're a liar. And you know what? Like I said, God can get rid of the whole mongers too. Because we think that we are doing something. We just getting by. But you ain't getting by. Amen. He said, I'm getting rid of the whole mongers. So, amen. Praise God. You call a woman the whole, so you the monger. He can get rid of all the mongers. So, if the woman is the whole, the man is the monger. You can't hold unless you got a monger. Don't sit down like I'm the man. You ain't the man, nothing. You's a monger. You's a monger. Amen. Praise God. Tell me, that's a whore. Amen. So you the one made a whore because you a monger and with her? Can I get a witness? God is able. God is able. Amen. Don't let the devil fool you. Tell him you're fired. Amen. He didn't intend for us to flirt around. Amen. We used to sing a song when I was coming up, children. You can't get to heaven in a miniskirt. Because in heaven, God don't have no girls that flirt. Amen. Praise God. You can't get to heaven in a garbage can. Amen. Because in heaven, God don't have no garbage man. He ain't got nobody to take the garbage out. Can I get a witness? Praise God. You ain't getting there no any kind of way. Don't y'all look at me with that tone of voice. Amen. Praise God. When the devil worked for us one day, amen, he gonna stay. Sometimes you might let him get it for one day, but I'm gonna do it just one time. But one time again, two times, and two times again, be three times, and for you know anything, you caught up. But I can't to tell you that they fired the devil. Tell him you're fired. And he don't go nowhere. You call your backup. Who is your backup? Who is your backup? Who is your backup? Come on, say it loud. Jesus. No, say ya. Hey, glory to God. I tell you one thing. If you mess around calling right now, he'll put the devil out of business right now. Because that's power in the name of Jesus. When you don't ask, say I'm going to say. When you call that name, Jesus. The devil backs up. When you call that name Jesus, he got a flee. When you call him man, Jesus, that's power in the name of Jesus. That's strengthened in our satarasa. Glory to God. That's strengthened in the name of Jesus. If it had not been for the Lord who was on my side, I don't know where I would be. Can I get a witness? We got to know that Jesus is able to do anything. There's nothing too hard for him. Praise God. And I want you to know today, if you call Jesus, he will come. If you call Jesus, he'll answer your prayer. If you call Jesus and you really mean it, God gonna turn some things around. Can I get a witness here? I said, can I get a witness here? Oh, I done seen him do it. Amen. God had turned some things around and people didn't even know what happened. They didn't even know how they got to the place they were. That God pulled them out of the muck and the mire, and they don't even know today how they got out. Because somebody prayed for you. Pray for your
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5: 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And yes, Tasha Paige Lockhart is coming. 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
6: This is a News 13 Network weather update. I'm meteorologist Hannah Runner. Sunshine and nice temperatures will stick around for today. Slightly below average weather with a high of 82, but the air is going to stay nice and refreshing. It'll still get chilly for tonight with temperatures going back down into the mid-50s and the highs for Thursday mid-80s and still sunny. 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

God. Why don't you tell him, Lord, I just want to thank you for where you brought me from. Thank you for where you brought me to.

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98.5 and 100.1 with Ernest Pugh right there. Your glory to see you as early voting is set to wrap up on Friday. 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If you have questions, of course, you can always connect directly at scvotes.gov. Coming up, I've got some more great music. Pastor Eartha Edwards, who's on the Lord's side? That's coming up for you. Plus, CeCe Winans and the latest from Tamela Mann, Hello God, is next.

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0: Whether it's Facebook, Instagram, Twitter, and TikTok, news about your favorite stars, or studies that will blow your mind, we've got you covered. 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

0: better life with Dr. Sanjay Gupta.
1: Did you know that almost half the vegetables and more than three quarters of the fruit that we eat in this country come from just one state, California? Yeah, it's true. And according to a new report by the Environmental Working Group, a health advocacy organization, a lot of this produce is tainted with PFAS, which are sometimes referred to as forever chemicals. Why? Well, the EPA says pesticides keep America's food supply safe, abundant, and affordable. And of course, these chemicals are used in every state, not just California. Now, if you are worried, though, about how much you're consuming, the best thing to do is to buy organic produce, if and when you can. Organic or not, you should rinse all fruits and vegetables under running water. Don't use any soap. And as one epidemiologist told us, use a brush on sturdier items like carrots, potatoes, and cucumbers. I'm Dr. Sanjay Gupta, helping you live a better life.
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0: 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Tamela Mann, a little help from Wyclef Jean. It's called Hello God, right here on Glory 98.5 and 100.1. I am Robin. Always a pleasure just spending time. God willing, we get to do it all over again tomorrow, 10 a.m. as we are getting through the work day together. Always a pleasure just spending this time. Of course, Trey Nicholson is coming up next. He's got some great music in store for you, so definitely hold tight for that. Until we connect again, friend, just know that God's love is everything. We appreciate you so much for listening. We are Glory 98.5 and 100.1.
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12: More and more people are using magnesium supplements to help them sleep. But are they safe? And do they really work? Well, first, let's talk about actual magnesium. That's an essential mineral that is needed for more than 300 different processes in the body, according to one dietitian. And most people get enough of it simply from the foods they eat. Now, if you're not getting enough, there are a few different types of supplements you can try. But as always, you should talk to your doctor before starting any new medication or supplement, whether it's prescription or over the counter. Now, when it comes to the science, we looked into this, and I gotta say, there's not a lot of strong evidence that magnesium supplements will actually help you sleep. They might help you manage pain, they might help you lower your stress levels, or work to get your muscles to relax. And maybe it's those things then that help you get some better sleep. I'm Dr. Sanjay Gupta, helping you live a better life.

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I'm meteorologist Hannah Ronner. Sunshine and nice temperatures will stick around for today. Slightly below average weather with a high of 82, but the air is going to stay nice and refreshing. It'll still get chilly for tonight with temperatures going back down into the mid-50s and the highs for Thursday, mid-80s and still sunny. 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

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So many lessons, great and small. Should you go under, struck by the thunder, embrace the rain.

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1: What time is it?
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Praise the Lord, praise the Lord, praise the Lord, everybody. Happy Wednesday, halfway through the week. And what we come to do is give God praise, play the gospel songs that you know and love, and have a good time. Hey, coming up 3:20, got you covered with your daily blessing. And right now, Ty Tribbett, I'm going to bless you with this song. It's called Holy You on Glory 90.5 and 100.1.

y'all. Right about now, we vibing and we praising. 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

0: 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Daily Blessing, John 12 chapter, verse number 25th, and it reads as thus. 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That's our Daily Blessing, John 12 chapter, verse number 25th. Music clip on the way. Got Kenton Jones, and I'll tell you where you can see Kenton Jones at next week.
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8: 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And there is perhaps no movement more fundamental than walking. It reinforces the alignment, stability, and coordinated muscle activation that supports how your body moves, whether you're doing strenuous exercise or simply going about your daily life. This is according to Dana Santis, a strength and conditioning specialist. Even though you walk every day, Dana does say you can make small adjustments to immediately improve your walking mechanics. So, keep your rib cage stacked over your pelvis. 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Allow your arms to swing naturally in coordination with your legs. Keep your gaze forward, your jaw relaxed, and then just breathe in through your nose and out through your mouth. I'm Dr. Sanjay Gupta, helping you live a better life.
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0: Ron Carter and Ricky Jailer's called Open My Eyes right here on Glory 98.5 and 100.1. Hey, was telling earlier that Ken Jones, he's going to be in town next Saturday, and along with Tasha Paige Lockhart, is going to be at Coker University at Elizabeth Boatwright Performing Arts Center. It's totally free. It's going to be happening from noon until 4, so definitely make sure you stop on by and hear some good gospel music and have a good time. Again, that's next Saturday, noon till 4 at Coker University. I always keep you in the know. We're at Glory 90.5 and 100.1.
1: Me right. Get ready for the community music celebration Saturday, June 13th from 12 p.m. to 4 p.m. at the Elizabeth Boatwright Performing Arts Center at Coker University in Hartsville. Hosted by Trey Nicholson. And yes, Tasha Paige Lockhart is coming. You know we getting ready to have some church up in here. Plus, Ken Jones is bringing the hits along with some of Carolina's favorites. Including Southside Baptist Church Choir, New Generation, Steve Dalton and Leviticus, and Embassy Apostolic Sanctuary Choir. Get ready for an afternoon full of powerful praise, community, and good gospel jams. I know it's hot, I know it's hot, he's on the way, yeah. And did we mention, it's absolutely free. So bring the family, bring your church crew, and come celebrate with us Saturday, June 13th from 12 p.m. to 4 p.m. at Coker University, 300 East Carolina Avenue in Hartsville. Always keeping you in touch with what's going on in the community. 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

This is a News 13 Network weather update. I'm meteorologist Frank Johnson. Nice sunny weather will continue through the rest of the week. Our forecast for tonight, clear skies and cool, the low down to 56 degrees. For tomorrow, plenty of sunshine, a warm day, but with low humidity, a high of 86. And on Friday, mostly sunny and warm with a high of 88. 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

0: Allen. It's called Lord, I Love You. And did you hear that Nia Allen has a new song with Major? It's called Just You Wait. If you haven't heard it, I want to make sure I play that before I get up out of here, right? On the way, John P.
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12: If you're caring for an aging parent, you may feel quite often that you're alone in what you're doing. But you're not. Not by a long shot. According to a new report by the Pew Research Center, 10% of U.S. adults are caring for a parent over age 65. Millions more are caring for a spouse or partner 65 or older. Beyond the sheer numbers, this report, perhaps unsurprisingly, found a major difference in caregiver well-being between men and women. One psychologist we spoke to suggested thinking 5 years in the future and imagining where you are right now. Will you be glad you took something on, or regretful that you didn't? You also need to cut yourself some slack, he said, especially women. Don't try to shoulder all of the burden by yourself. You might need to ask for help before you burn out. You'll be so glad you did. I'm Dr. Sanjay Gupta, helping you live a better life.
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Glory 98.5 and 100.1. I got to do some research. I believe Fresh Start is in Atlanta, but I got to need to confirm that. Right now, here's a song we all love from Lee Williams, the Sweet QC's, right on.

Hallelujah. Every day will be like Sunday. Huh? How many of y'all know it's going to be all right after a while? I want to go back in there. Oh!

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Wait, viewers following Tasha, ooh, she has been through so much. Yesterday she shared she almost lost her life, and to God be the glory, she was able to go into labor and had her baby girl. You know, the baby was supposed to be coming in a couple of months, but the baby came yesterday. So, of course, praying for her and her family. So, hopefully, she's recovering well along with that baby girl. On the way, more good gospel music is right here on Glory 90.5, 100.1. If it's good-

0: 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The sound of gospel music for the Carolinas. 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
12: If you're caring for an aging parent, you may feel quite often that you're alone in what you're doing. But you're not. Not by a long shot. According to a new report by the Pew Research Center, 10% of U.S. adults are caring for a parent over age 65. Millions more are caring for a spouse or partner 65 or older. Beyond the sheer numbers, this report, perhaps unsurprisingly, found a major difference in caregiver well-being between men and women. One psychologist we spoke to suggested thinking 5 years in the future and imagining where you are right now. Will you be glad you took something on, or regretful that you didn't? You also need to cut yourself some slack, he said, especially women. Don't try to shoulder all of the burden by yourself. You might need to ask for help before you burn out. You'll be so glad you did. I'm Dr. Sanjay Gupta, helping you live a better life.
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20: This is a News 13 Network weather update. I'm meteorologist Frank Johnson. Nice sunny weather will continue through the rest of the week. Our forecast for tonight, clear skies and cool, below down to 56 degrees. For tomorrow, plenty of sunshine, a warm day, but with low humidity, a high of 86. And on Friday, mostly sunny and warm with a high of 88. 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

0: It's 5 o'clock. Time to clock out and get your praise on with the 5 o'clock praise party with Trey Nicholson. Oh, yeah. It's Trey Nicholson Show. 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

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Hosted by Trey Nicholson. And yes, Tasha Paige Lockhart is coming. You know we getting ready to have some church up in here. Plus, Canyon Jones is bringing the hits along with some of Carolina's favorites. Including Southside Baptist Church Choir, New Generation, Steve Dalton and Leviticus, and Embassy Apostolic Sanctuary Choir. Get ready for an afternoon full of powerful praise, community, and good gospel jams. I know it's It's absolutely free. 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
5: You ever wake up in the middle of the night or maybe first thing in the morning and notice drool on your pillow? Unless you're sleeping next to someone who hasn't already seen all your good, bad, and ugly, it's probably not that big a deal and not anything to worry about, unless it's something that just started happening recently. When people drool at night, it's often because of a stuffy nose, acid reflux, or being a mouth breather. People who sleep on their stomach or side are more likely to drool than someone who sleeps on their back. But in some cases, drooling at night can be a warning sign of something more serious, like dental issues, sleep apnea, or even early symptoms of Parkinson's disease. If you're at all concerned about this, the best place to start is with an ENT doctor, an ears, nose, and throat doctor.

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1: I don't need to hear anything from anybody. 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Play offense, not defense. If you play hard and you play the game right, nobody really gets on you. 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Just play the game one way. 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
5: Carolina's weather. This is a News 13 Network weather update. I'm meteorologist Frank Johnson. Nice sunny weather will continue through the rest of the week. Our forecast for tonight, clear skies and cool, a low down to 56 degrees. For tomorrow, plenty of sunshine, a warm day, but with low humidity, a high of 86. And on Friday, mostly sunny and warm with a high of 88. 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

0: 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Gospel music is what we do. It's the 5 o'clock praise party. Pastor Leonard D. Bailey standing by to bless us right now. Praise him, Pastor.
1: Praise the Lord, praise the Lord, praise the Lord. To God be the glory. What a mighty God, what a mighty God. Oh, yes. I just thank God for you. I just thank God for you. And I'm back today because I just feel the need, praise God, to let you know without a shadow of a doubt that God's going to refresh your soul. And it's important that we encourage, praise God, our brothers and our sisters in the Lord. And I want you to know, as Brother David said, that the Lord, he's your shepherd, and God's not going to withhold nothing from you. You're not going to lack, L-A-C-K. You're not going to lack anything. I want you to know that God, yes, he will. God will make you lie down in green pastures, and God will lead you beside quiet waters, still waters, and God will refresh your soul. So you don't have to work all your time and worry all your time about how to solve problems and how you're going to do this and how you're going to take care of that and how you're going to make ends meet. You don't have to worry about those things. We have a God to solve these problems in our life. We have a God to direct us to the right sources in our life. I heard God when he said, lean not to thine own understanding, but in all thy ways acknowledge him, and he will direct our path. So stop trying to figure it out. Stop trying to work it out and cast your cares upon Jesus because he cares for you. And I guarantee you, God will bring you into a quiet place and he will let his presence refresh, my God, and restore you. It's God time now. You've been trying to work too hard, too long, accomplishing nothing. Step back.

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Now, let's give God some glory. The 5 o'clock praise party is on right now on Glory 98.5 and 100.1.

0: Glory 98.5 and 100.1. 5 o'clock praise party is on your radio. Y'all be extra safe out there. Got more good gospel music on the way. But right now, let's check in with Bishop Hardison at the Praise and Faith Gospel Shop.
1: Good afternoon, Trey. This is JT Hardison over at the Praise and Faith Gospel Shop in Chiraw. Today is Wednesday, the middle of the work week, and we thank God for being so good to us. Yes, over at Praise and Faith Gospel Shop, we are in high gear getting vacation Bible school. I tell you, we got quite a few churches coming in getting their kid. I want to encourage you to have vacation Bible school this year. Only if you only do three afternoon, do three mornings, two mornings. We need to get our young people back in church. And you need to, amen, talk to the parents, the grandparents, and encourage them to get their children to come out to vacation Bible school. This can be a time that they can fellowship and get, amen, closer to the Lord. All right, let me mention Father's Day. We're going to be talking about that more right around the corner. And also, amen, we are pushing, amen, graduation gift this week. We know graduation was last week in our area, but we want you to come and see what we have. I got to talk about our Men in Black program that's going to start on this Friday night, June the 5th at 7 o'clock p.m. Our guest speaker is going to be Bishop Alvester Lindsay, coming from the Rosa Sharon Church out of Ansonville, North Carolina. And then the final service is going to be on Sunday, September the 7th at 3 o'clock. Superintendent Tommy LeGrand from Prayer and Faith Temple over in Hamlet, North Carolina. I'm inviting all men's, yes, men's, young men's, old men's, come on out. Men choir, come on out this Friday night or this Sunday afternoon, the main service. Emmanuel Temple Church is located at 844 Tech Road. That's in Chiraw, South Carolina. Call me if you need any direction. We're going to be open all day on tomorrow. That telephone number is 843 843-

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13: Did you know that almost half the vegetables and more than three quarters of the fruit that we eat in this country come from just one state, California? Yeah, it's true. And according to a new report by the Environmental Working Group, a health advocacy organization, a lot of this produce is tainted with PFAS, which are sometimes referred to as forever chemicals. Why? Well, the EPA says pesticides keep America's food supply safe, abundant, and affordable. And of course, these chemicals are used in every state, not just California. Now, if you are worried, though, about how much you're consuming, the best thing to do is to buy organic produce, if and when you can. Organic or not, you should rinse all fruits and vegetables under running water. Don't use any soap. And as one epidemiologist told us, use a brush on sturdier items like carrots, potatoes, and cucumbers. I'm Dr. Sanjay Gupta, helping you live a better life.
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16: This is a News 13 Network weather update. I'm meteorologist Frank Johnson. Nice sunny weather will continue through the rest of the week. Our forecast for tonight, clear skies and cool, a low down to 56 degrees. For tomorrow, plenty of sunshine, a warm day, but with low humidity, a high of 86. And on Friday, mostly sunny and warm with a high of 88. 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

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I love that song. He was right there. Oh, yes, he sure was right there. 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

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Where is that? In the choir stand. Where it at? Hey! Eddie, I want to go back to that. Gotta keep watching. Do that break. One, two, and ready, you do it.

0: that's in the choir set, baby. Yes, it is. 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Where you at, choir members? God bless you.
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0: 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So definitely make sure you come on out and have a good time with us. Good gospel music.
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9: Slowly but surely, AI is seeping its way into every corner of our lives. One area perhaps I didn't expect is diet advice. A new study out of Turkey found that chatbots are recommending to teen boys and girls that they restrict their daily calories to dangerously low levels and eat a balance of nutrients that are kind of out of whack. Remember, teenagers are growing, one pediatrician told us. If they aren't getting enough nutrition, it can really stunt their growth on a number of levels. And in extreme cases, it can lead to significant health consequences. Large language models, LLMs, they are designed to agree with you. So if you're looking to lose weight, they're going to push you pretty hard in that direction. They also sometimes don't know how to tell the difference between good information and bad information. And you know who does? Your doctor. I'm Dr. Sanjay Gupta, helping you live a better life.
1: He's got ties. He's got socks. Give him a gift that really rocks. Treat your dad to a $5,000 basement barbecue or backyard upgrade. Pop gets to pick. 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

Dedications at 6 is on. Give Trey Nicholson a call at 843-673-0896 or via social media at Trey Nicholson. Nicholson spelled like nickel and put the S-O-N on it. 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

DJ Morton, right here on Glory 90.5, 100.1. That does for me, is truly Trey Nicholson. Enjoy the rest of your day. If you're going through a storming situation, let tales, because that's where help comes from. I love you all. Appreciate you all. If it's God's will, which our prayer is, we'll definitely do this again real soon, tomorrow at 3 o'clock. Gospel Flight 95, and the last look at the weather forecast from News 13 is on the way. Don't move.

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1: 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And yes, Tasha Paige Lockhart is coming. You know we getting ready to have some church up in here. Plus, Canyon Jones is bringing the hits along with some of Carolina's favorites. Including Southside Baptist Church Choir, New Generation, Steve Dalton and Leviticus, and Embassy Apostolic Sanctuary Choir. 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I know it's hard, I know it's hard, he's on the way, yeah. And did we mention, it's absolutely free. 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
8: Heart disease is still the leading cause of death here in the United States and around the world. But what if there was something you could do earlier in life to reduce the odds of becoming a statistic? Well, here in the United States, tens of millions of adults already take a statin to lower their cholesterol. But new guidance put out by the American College of Cardiology and the American Heart Association now emphasize that treating high cholesterol sooner could significantly reduce a person's lifetime risk of heart attack or stroke. How early are we talking? In your 30s, believe it or not. Of course, you need to talk to your doctor about whether statins are right for you, but you should know that the evidence is really starting to stack up that shows the earlier you get a jump on reducing lifelong exposure to plaque-causing lipids and lipoproteins, the better the odds are going to be for you. Make sure you get your cholesterol checked. That's the first step. I'm Dr. Sanjay Gupta, helping you live a better life.
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0: This is a News 13 Network weather update. I'm meteorologist Frank Johnson. Nice sunny weather will continue through the rest of the week. Our forecast for tonight, clear skies and cool, a low down to 56 degrees. For tomorrow, plenty of sunshine, a warm day, but with low humidity, a high of 86. And on Friday, mostly sunny and warm with a high of 88. 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
2: It's a profound trial announced the passing of Mr. Elix Alexander Jr., who transitioned on Saturday, May 30th. 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It's sorrow announced the passing of Miss Betsy Coward, who passed away on Sunday, May 31st. 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It's profound sorrow announced the passing of Miss Dolores Lucas, who passed away on Sunday, May 28th. Family received friends at 2522 Thousand Oak Drive in Hartsville. Arrangements will be announced by Davis Funeral Home, LLC of Hartsville. It is heavy hearts to witness the passing of Mr. Laverne Johnson, who transitioned on Tuesday, June 2nd. Family received friends at 1001 Hampton Street in Hartsville. 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And that complete our announcement. May God continue to bless and keep you in a very special way.
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2: 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Come on, everyone. Put your hands together. How many of you know he's a way maker? 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

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And yes, Tasha Paige Lockhart is coming. You know we're getting ready to have some church up in here. Plus, Canyon Jones is bringing the hits along with some of Carolina's favorites. Including Southside Baptist Church Choir, New Generation, Steve Dalton, and Leviticus, and Embassy Apostolic Sanctuary Choir. Get ready for an afternoon full of powerful praise, community, and good gospel jams. I know it's hot. It's absolutely free. So bring the family, bring your church crew, and come celebrate with us Saturday, June 13th from 12 p.m. to 4 p.m. at Coker University, 300 East Carolina Avenue in Hartsville. Always keeping you in touch with what's going on in the community. We are Glory 98.5 and 100.1. These streets got the playlist, but Glory got the praise list. 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
1: 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So many lessons, great and small. Should you go one day, struck by the thunder, embrace the rain.